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0: A man's died after suffering serious injuries in a tiger enclosure at Yorkshire Wildlife Park. South Yorkshire Police say they responded to reports of a man entering the enclosure at the park near Doncaster earlier on Saturday afternoon. They go on to say the man's family are aware and are being supported by specialist officers, and also that they're aware of footage online and have asked people not to share it. The park says the attraction will stay closed into Sunday. 20 arrests have been made as thousands of people have been descending on London for a pro-Palestine protest. A two-minute silence was held reflecting on lives lost in Gaza since the conflict began 3 years ago. And in Saturday afternoon's football, Arsenal came from behind to beat Leeds 2-1 and keeps pressure on table leaders Manchester City. And Tottenham Hotspur have pulled away from the bottom of the table after holding Manchester United to a 1-1 draw at Old Trafford. And that's the latest from Radio News Hub. I'm Trevor Thomas.
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3: Hey!

0: clear spells through the early hours and quite chilly with mist and fog patches too. Sunny intervals with any Sunday morning showers dying out. Highs of 16 degrees.
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0: A man's died after sustaining serious injuries when he entered a tiger enclosure at Yorkshire Wildlife Park. South Yorkshire Police say they responded to reports of a man entering the enclosure at the park near Doncaster just after 1:30 Saturday afternoon. They go on to say the man's family are aware and are being supported by specialist officers. The park says the site will stay closed on Sunday. Donald Trump wants a change in leadership in Ukraine in order to make a deal to end the war with Russia. Speaking at the White House, the US president says he warned Ukraine not to hit oil refineries, but they went ahead and did it anyway. Earlier, Volodymyr Zelensky said the American leader is helping Russia fund the war by agreeing to buy 1 million tons of diesel from Moscow. And in Saturday afternoon's football, Arsenal came from behind to beat Leeds 2-1. Jordan Henderson scored his first Chelsea goals to help his new side to a 5-1 victory over Bournemouth. Fulham's 2-1 loss at Ipswich extended their winless run in the Premier League to 6 matches. From Radio News Hub, I'm Trevor Thomas.
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0: Clear spells through the early hours and quite chilly with mist and fog patches too. Sunny intervals with any Sunday morning showers dying out. Highs of 16 degrees.
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4: This

0: A man's died after suffering serious injuries in a tiger enclosure at Yorkshire Wildlife Park. South Yorkshire Police say they responded to reports of a man entering the enclosure at the park near Doncaster earlier on Saturday afternoon. They go on to say the man's family are aware and are being supported by specialist officers, and also that they're aware of footage online and have asked people not to share it. The park says the attraction will stay closed into Sunday. 20 arrests have been made as thousands of people have been descending on London for a pro-Palestine protest. A two-minute silence was held reflecting on lives lost in Gaza since the conflict began 3 years ago. And in Saturday afternoon's football, Arsenal came from behind to beat Leeds 2-1 and keeps pressure on table leaders Manchester City. And Tottenham Hotspur have pulled away from the bottom of the table after holding Manchester United to a 1-1 draw at Old Trafford. And that's the latest from Radio News Hub. I'm Trevor Thomas.
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0: clear spells through the early hours and quite chilly with mist and fog patches too. Sunny intervals with any Sunday morning showers dying out. Highs of 16 degrees.
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0: A man's died after sustaining serious injuries when he entered a tiger enclosure at Yorkshire Wildlife Park. South Yorkshire Police say they responded to reports of a man entering the enclosure at the park near Doncaster just after 1:30 Saturday afternoon. They go on to say the man's family are aware and are being supported by specialist officers. The park says the site will stay closed on Sunday. Donald Trump wants a change in leadership in Ukraine in order to make a deal to end the war with Russia. Speaking at the White House, the US president says he warned Ukraine not to hit oil refineries, but they went ahead and did it anyway. Earlier, Volodymyr Zelensky said the American leader is helping Russia fund the war by agreeing to buy 1 million tons of diesel from Moscow. And in Saturday afternoon's football, Arsenal came from behind to beat Leeds 2-1. Jordan Henderson scored his first Chelsea goals to help his new side to a 5-1 victory over Bournemouth. Fulham's 2-1 loss at Ipswich extended their winless run in the Premier League to 6 matches. From Radio News Hub, I'm Trevor Thomas.
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0: clear spells through the early hours and quite chilly with mist and fog patches too. Sunny intervals with any Sunday morning showers dying out. Highs of 16 degrees.
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4: This

0: Yorkshire Wildlife Park will remain closed today following the death of a man who was attacked by a tiger. The man entered the enclosure early yesterday afternoon before being set upon by the animal. Videos circulating online appear to show him being pawed at and grappled by the tiger at the park near Doncaster. The eyes of all football fans will be on Anfield this afternoon as Liverpool host Manchester City. It's the Manchester side's first game since they were found guilty of breaking the Premier League's financial rules. There are two other games in the top flight today as Hull City host Everton and Nottingham Forest go to Crystal Palace. 12 people have been killed and more than 300 injured in an attack on an airport in Saudi Arabia. It's the deadliest incident in any Gulf Arab country since the start of the Iran war, which has now spread to include fighting between the Iran-backed Houthi rebels in Yemen and Saudi-backed government forces there. And keep an eye on your gardens because there could be record sightings for mushrooms this autumn. The Royal Horticultural Society says the hot summer and the wet autumn are the perfect conditions for the species to flourish. That's the latest from Radio News Hub. I'm John Collins.
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0: Largely dry with sunny spells and light winds before cloud thickens from the southwest, bringing outbreaks of light rain into Wales and southwest England, feeling warmer in the sunshine with a high of 15 degrees Celsius.
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0: And have we got news for you?
1: You better

is not a problem that I can't fix, cause I can do it in the mix. And if your man gives you trouble just to move out on the double, and you don't let it trouble your brain, cause away goes trouble down the drain. Said away goes trouble down the drain.

0: Yorkshire Wildlife Park will remain closed today following the death of a man who was attacked by a tiger there. The man entered the enclosure early yesterday afternoon and was then set upon by the animal. Videos circulating online appear to show him being pawed at and grappled by the animal at the park near Doncaster. The man was pronounced dead at the scene. 12 people have been killed and more than 300 injured in an attack on an airport in Saudi Arabia. It's the deadliest incident in any Gulf Arab country since the start of the Iran war, which has now spread to include fighting between the Iran-backed Houthi rebels in Yemen and Saudi-backed government forces there. All eyes of football fans will be on Anfield this afternoon as Manchester City return to Premier League action against Liverpool. It's their first game since they were found guilty of breaking the league's financial rules. There are two other games in the top flight today as Hull City host Everton and Nottingham Forest go to Crystal Palace. And Max Verstappen is on pole position for today's Singapore Grand Prix. That's the latest from Radio News Hub. I'm John Collins.
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0: Largely dry with sunny spells and light winds before cloud thickens from the southwest, bringing outbreaks of light rain into Wales and southwest England, feeling warmer in the sunshine with a high of 15 degrees Celsius.
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0: Yorkshire Wildlife Park will keep its gates closed today after a man was mauled to death there by a tiger. Footage being shared on the internet seems to show him wrestling and being pawed at by the animal at the park near Doncaster. The man went into the tiger's enclosure early yesterday afternoon. The eyes of all football fans will be on Anfield this afternoon as Liverpool host Manchester City. It's the Manchester side's first game since they were found guilty of breaking the Premier League's financial rules. There are two other games in the top flight today as Hull City host Everton and Nottingham Forest go to Crystal Palace. The hot and dry summer we had means that experts are predicting record mushroom sightings this autumn. The Royal Horticultural Society says hot weather and drought, followed by a wet autumn, provides the perfect conditions to allow the species to flourish. And Delta Goodrum is leading the Strictly Come Dancing leaderboard for a second week running after being at the top last week as well. Goodrum and professional partner Kai Widrington were given a score of 33 for their salsa on the latest episode of the series. That's the latest from Radio News Hub. I'm John Collins.
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0: Largely dry with sunny spells and light winds before cloud thickens from the southwest, bringing outbreaks of light rain into Wales and southwest England, feeling warmer in the sunshine with a high of 15 degrees Celsius.
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and so were those who did the fighting. In World War II, the average age of the combat soldier was 26. In Vietnam, he was 19.

0: Yorkshire Wildlife Park will keep its gates closed today after a man was mauled to death there by a tiger. Footage being shared on the internet seems to show him wrestling and being pawed at by the animal at the park near Doncaster. The man went into the tiger's enclosure early yesterday afternoon. 12 people have been killed and more than 300 injured in an attack on an airport in Saudi Arabia. It's the deadliest incident in any Gulf Arab country since the start of the Iran war, which has now spread to include fighting between the Iran-backed Houthi rebels in Yemen and the Saudi-backed government forces there. At least 4 people have been killed as Hurricane Isaias peeled off hotel and apartment rooftops along the US East Coast. The storm brought torrential rain and the threat of flash flooding. 2 people were killed when trees fell onto homes in Florida and Alabama, with forecasters warning that the flooding caused by the storm could stretch much further north. And Max Verstappen is on pole for this afternoon's Singapore Grand Prix. Charles Leclerc was less than a tenth of a second behind him in second. That's the latest from Radio News Hub. I'm John Collins.
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0: Largely dry with sunny spells and light winds before cloud thickens from the southwest, bringing outbreaks of light rain into Wales and southwest England, feeling warmer in the sunshine with a high of 15 degrees Celsius.
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3: Of all the saddest words that I have ever heard, the saddest is the story told me by a bird. He had spent about an hour a-chattin' with a

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I'm a lonely little petunia in an onion patch.

takes my breath away. 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

0: takes my breath away.
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1: 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He's a lonely little petunia in an onion patch. And all he does is cry all day.
0: Boo-hoo. 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The air's so strong it takes my breath away. I'm a lonely little petunia in an onion patch. Oh, won't you come and play with me?
2: Good morning, good morning, and a very warm welcome to another Sunday morning here on Leek Radio with the Oatcake Show, coming to you all the way from Leek, covering the moorlands and beyond. I'm your host, Kev Benfield, and it's lovely to have you with me. I hope the kettle's on, the eggs are a-cooking, and you've got your feet firmly under the table, because we've got another fun-packed show lined up for you this morning. As always, we've got what I reckon is some of the best music in the land, especially picked out for you. We've got some more brand new songs from independent artists, giving those talented musicians a chance to get their music out there. And we're also introducing some new artists who are completely new to the Oatcake Show. So if you hear something you like, make a note of the name, because you might just discover your next favourite artist right here with us. Now, there's also a little mystery to solve this morning. Hopefully our Kev will be able to explain why he's been up bright and early every morning this week. What on earth has he been up to? Well, you'll have to stay tuned and see whether he lets us into the secret. And if time allows, we'll have a catch-up on what's happening in and around the moorlands. So there may be a few things to put in your diary for the coming weeks. But first, we've got a very important question to answer. It's time for that guilty pleasure record. You know, the one, yes, the song you might sing along to when no one's listening. A tune you absolutely love, but perhaps wouldn't admit to choosing yourself. So the big question is this: will you love it, or will you loathe it? There's only one way to find out. Right then, eggs and teas at the ready. Get yourselves comfortable and let's get this Sunday morning off to a proper start. Here's your guilty pleasure record. Go on, give it a chance. You never know, you might surprise yourself. Enjoy.

0: Yes, welcome back. That was We No Speak Americano, a song by Australian band Yoda Be Call and produced by D-Cup. It was released on an independent Australian label, Sweat It Out, in February 2010. It's 15 years old already. And the song samples a 1956 Italian song, Du Vulva Americano, in a Neapolitan language by Renato Carazone. And written by Carazone and Nicola Salomo. Basically, We Speak No Americano became a hit in Europe, Australia and South America. Was also a top 40 hit in the US and Canada. And won at the 2010 Riva Award for Best Dance Release and sold over 1 million digital copies in the United States alone. And was featured in the 2011 films The Inbetweeners and Hop and Madagascar 3. And Peter Rabbit as well, among others, and a few others besides. So I hope you enjoyed today's offering one way or another. I'm sure it brought a few happy memories of days when we were far more mobile and able to strut our stuff. And yes, Betty and Joan have dropped us a line to say, "Ooh, air Kev, we almost dropped a turn on the dance floor this morning. Way too early for Joan to get her zimmer out. But we had a go. Now, Kev, it's time for our eggs over easy whilst we recover slumped over the kitchen table. What a great start to our Sunday morning. You brought some sunshine into our morning." Well, Betty and Joan, you've also brought some sunshine into all our lives, and thanks for sharing. And I now have a lovely image in my mind of Joan attempting to strut with a zimmer in hand. Great image, ladies, and thanks for sharing. Enjoy the rest of your day, and thanks for joining us. And if the two of you are ones for the bargain, then why not pop down to the Sunday Morning Car Boot on Sainsbury's Car Park? It runs until 1 o'clock, and we might have a few more other options for you later in today's show. Now, last week we finished off with our gardening features, jobs, hints and tips for the month of October. And whilst I've touched on gardening, whilst I've kind of mentioned it, I've been busy this week replacing my summer baskets with autumn winter heathers. And I can certainly say it's brightened them up, and I'm hoping they'll last until late spring next year, as it saves just putting the baskets into storage until next year and just brightens the place up for a few more months. Plus, I've been moving all my pots of hostas up to the top of the garden, ready to tidy them up and place them among the beds and borders until early summer next year. It's a good way of keeping the patio areas a bit clearer, and also helps fill in some of those borders during the dormant months at the end and beginning of the year, those winter spring months. Right, shall we move on to that third track? And the one that takes us back to our very first show. And last week it was, yes, Let Me Entertain You by Robbie Williams. Was it Robbie Williams? Oh no, or it could have been He Ain't Heavy, He's My Brother by Sissy Houston. But let's see what's lined up for us today.
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1: Yes, welcome back to the Eric Cake Show with me, Kev Benfield. And that was before the adverts, Let's Stay Together by Tina Turner. And hopefully, during the course of the, well, it's under 3 hours now, isn't it? Show, this week's show, we won't be interrupted by the odd gremlins that struck us at the top of every hour during last week's show. I suppose the only way to find out is come 10 o'clock, will the handover to the newsroom be a smooth one, or will it be interrupted by gremlins? There was an explanation given to me. It was all a bit too technical for Air Kev, because you know he doesn't do technical, really. Yes, there was some reason why the connection between the newsroom and the studio kept resetting itself, and it seemed to be caught in a continuous loop. To me, it could have been just quite simply a bit of fluff on the needle, but where, you know, why should I wonder at such things? Anyway, let's have everything crossed this morning. No gremlins interrupt today's show. Now, it's that time of the morning when we give ourselves a bit of permission to slow down. Yes, take a breath and press that pause button on the busy world around us. It's time for the Jane from Cheddleton Chill Session. Now, I know we've all got things to do. There's always something waiting to be sorted, another job to be done, or somewhere else we think we ought to be. I know I had I sometimes have sleepless nights and sort of grab for the press the panic button because I've forgotten to do something, and it's kind of becomes the most important thing, and that it kind of reminds me that I need to do something. So I'm going to take a bit of my own advice this morning, and I'm going to push that to one side. So for the next few minutes, I'm also giving you permission to put all that, as I say, to one side. Yes, that's right. The jobs can wait. The world will keep turning, and you really don't have to do everything all at once. So why not make yourself another cuppa? Find somewhere comfortable. Sit back and let the music take you wherever you want to go. And while you're enjoying these precious moments, perhaps spare a thought for someone who might be having a tough old time at the moment. Someone who's worried, feeling a little bit lonely, struggling with life's ups and downs, or simply in the need of a bit of kindness and tender loving care. Maybe there's someone you know who's going through a difficult journey, or perhaps you're the one who could do with a little extra care today. And that's just as important, you know. Sometimes we're so busy looking after everyone else, we forget to look after ourselves. So for these next few minutes, there's no pressure, no rushing, and absolutely nothing you need to prove to anyone. Just a little time to breathe, to reflect, to think of someone special, or simply enjoy being you. Because we all deserve a little peace and quiet now and again. So wherever you are this Sunday morning, I nearly said Monday morning, but Sunday morning, get that mug of tea ready, settle back, allow yourself this little moment of calm. This is the Jane from Cheddleton chill session. Take your time, be kind to yourself, and let's enjoy a few moments together. So this is Jane from Cheddleton chill session. Enjoy.

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5: Yes, welcome back to the show. And that was the Jane from Chilton Chill session. And we featured... The first piece was a Russuska, which is the ninth opera by Antony Dvorak, and his most successful Oscar. Rurushka is a water spirit from a Slavic mythology. It usually inhabits a lake or river. This single opera has been performed by opera companies worldwide, far more than all Dvorak's other operas combined. The most popular expert from the opera is the soprano aria, The Song to the Moon, which was the first piece we heard and is often performed in concert and recorded separately. It has also been arranged for violin and used on many film tracks. Then we played a piece of music by Henry Purcell, namely Dido's Lament, which is the closing aria for the opera Dido and Athesis by Henry Purcell. A version is very often played annually in the London Mass Bands of the Guards Division at the Cenotaph Remembrance Parade in Whitehall on Remembrance Sunday, which is the Sunday nearest the 11th of November, Armistice Day. As well as Purcell's opera, it's based on the Roman epic poem by Virgil about a Trojan warrior travelling to Italy from the fallen Troy in order to settle there. Their ship is blown off course from Sicily and they land on the shore of North Africa. Our lead falls for their queen, Dido, but dutifully departs for Italy, leaving her. Distraught at his betrayal, she orders a pyre to be built and set ablaze so that Athenis will see from his ship that she has killed herself. She sings a lament before stabbing herself. Ooh, there's nothing like a little bit of drama. And her third track was Whisper of Angels, which is a crossover classical pop song recorded by the operatic pop group Amasisi from their album Forever, which was released in 2003. Right, I kind of said to you at the time, before I started playing those pieces, that it might be a good idea to think of someone who needs it. And I was just taking a moment to catch up on one or two texts that have come in. And this kind of text dropped in my phone. And so I've been thinking of David, as his wife's just informed me that he's towards the end of the month, so in a few weeks' time, he's about to have major surgery to remove some cancerous growths on his kidney and other parts of his body, and these hospital have decided that maybe surgery is the best option in preference for chemotherapy. So that's quite a big hurdle for anybody. So I was kind of thinking of David and the worry and stresses that he's going through at the moment, and no doubt that he's wanting to get this major surgery done and dusted. And so wish him the best. That's Pat and David from Newcastle. Wish David all the best for this major operation he's facing in the next few weeks. Yeah, there's always something that I find that kind of brings me back down to earth, and brings, you know, kind of rocks our foundations and knocks us back into kilter. Right. Now, after all that seriousness, I think it's time that maybe we come a little bit forward, but not too far forward. And I thought it was quite nice that we explore some of the quirky sort of nursery rhymes. I've been playing these over recent weeks, so I found another couple that may just take us back. And if you know the words, I always say, sing along.

Welcome back to the Oatcake Show, and we've just heard Oranges and Lemons was the first tune, and then Rockabye Baby. And I think there's a few of us who can remember hearing that in our childhood days. And I hope it was a bit of a treat. Right, shall we have a look at what the weather's doing for today and the next few days? So, a chilly start this morning with temperatures rising quickly to feel pleasantly mild in sunny spells, remaining dry throughout, and winds will remain as a light, gentle breeze. Maximum temperatures today, 15 degrees. And tonight, this evening, will be cool, but temperatures will rise through the night to feel mild by dawn. Spells of rain will arrive from around the middle of the night, and minimum temperatures tonight, 10 degrees. And the outlook for Monday to Wednesday, strong winds during Tuesday, but after passing showers, it will become brighter and cooler. Breezier during Wednesday with sunny spells, then increasingly cloudy and showery and windy through Thursday. Okay, yes, I think I've missed Monday. I think this is Monday's. It's all right, our weather people have got their days of the week wrong. So Monday looks as though it's overcast and murky with patchy rain and some heavy outbreaks. Wind slowly strengthening, strong gusts in the evening and maximum temperatures 19 degrees. And what I will do is do a check on that just to make sure. And no doubt in the last hour of the show, I'll give another rundown of the weather and see if any of that has changed. Okay, and now remember, for details of all our Leek Radio shows, these can be found on our website. And remember, if you've got any shout-outs for any of our presenters, then please drop us an email to studio@leekradio.co.uk. 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And either Gary, Steve or Neil will get back in touch with you so you can start your journey with Leek Radio. And please be assured that you're doing something positive for local community radio here in the Staffordshire Moorlands. So why not get in touch with us today and become one of the team? Whether that's fronting your own show or working as a team or heading in a support role, back of house, because you'd be most welcome aboard Leek Radio. Right, I think it's now time for some music, which will take us to the news and beyond, and I'll see you the other side. Well, let's try this. Painting the clouds with sunshine.

0: 12 people have been killed and more than 300 injured in an attack on an airport in Saudi Arabia. With more, here's Johnny Holmes.
1: This strike on the King Khalid International Airport in the Saudi capital Riyadh is the deadliest incident in a Gulf Arab country since the start of the Iran war. That's now spread to include fighting between the Iran-backed Houthi rebels in Yemen and the Saudi-backed government forces there.
0: At least 4 people have been killed as Hurricane Isaias peeled off hotel and apartment rooftops along the US East Coast. The storm brought torrential rain and the threat of flash floods. 2 people were killed when trees fell onto homes in Florida and Alabama. The UK economy is forecast to have shrunk in August on the back of a decline in the services sector. The Office for National Statistics will unveil the latest monthly UK growth data on Thursday. And Liverpool take on Manchester City this afternoon in the Premier League, City's first game since they were found guilty of breaking the Premier League's financial rules. That's the latest from Radio News Hub. I'm John Collins.
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4: Hey!

0: A bright sunny day for most, though cloud will gather from the southwest later as light rain showers arrive into southwest England and parts of Wales. Definitely feeling warmer than recent days with a high of 15 degrees Celsius.
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2: Hello. Yes? What? No, thanks very much. It's awfully good of you, but I'm much too busy today. Yes. Yes, very, very busy. Yes, thank you. Hello. Hello. Yes. No, that's awfully kind, yes, but another day I'm frightfully busy, yes. Thank
3: Mr.
2: you very
3: Buchanan,
2: much.
3: What
2: is it?
3: I want you to listen to this song of mine.
2: A song?
3: Yes, song.
2: Must you?
3: I really must.
2: Must you? Get it out of your system,
3: yes,
2: I suppose.
3: Yes, I'll play it for you.
2: Yes, yeah, thanks awfully, yes. Yeah. Oh, dear, dear. Sounds like the one I heard yesterday.
3: It couldn't have been.
2: No?
3: No.
2: I think it's awfully good.
4: Mr. Buchanan.
2: Yes, what is it?
4: May I have your autograph?
2: Autograph?
4: Please?
2: I can't write, I'm sorry.
4: I've got a new book space.
2: Yeah, but I'm very busy.
4: I've come a long way, you know.
2: Yes. Equally long way to go back, too, isn't it? Yes. Goodbye. Hello. Oh, no, I'm sorry. No.
5: Your tea, Mr. Buchanan.
2: Tea? Ah, oh, that's different. Bless your heart. Every nation in creation has its favorite drink. France is famous for its wine, its beer in Germany. Turkey has its coffee, and they serve it blacker than ink. Russians go for vodka, and England loves its tea. Oh, the factories may be roaring with the boom-a-lack-a, zoom-a-lack-a, wee. But there isn't any roar when the clock strikes four. Everything stops for tea.

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Oh, they may be playing football, and the crowd is yelling, kill the referee.

0: symphony. He might have written more, but the clock struck four, and everything stops for tea.
1: Yes, everything does stop for tea. Yes, particularly if you listen in to the afternoon show during the week. That's Monday to Thursday, not Friday afternoons, and then Saturday afternoons with Paul Oldfield, as I believe his show does stop very often for tea. Yes, so that was Everything Stops for Tea by Jack Buchanan. And before that, taking us up to the news, it was Painting the Clouds with Sunshine by Jack Hyten, which was cut short. So I might try and remember to carry that forward onto next week's show. And that took us right back. Right, let's have another go at the weather. So today, a chilly start this morning, but temperatures will still rise to feel pleasantly mild in sunny spells, remaining dry throughout, and winds will remain light or a gentle breeze. And maximum temperatures today, 15 degrees. And this evening will be cool, but temperatures will rise through the night to feel mild by dawn. Spells of rain will arrive from around the middle of the night, and minimum temperatures tonight, 10 degrees. And tomorrow, Monday, overcast and murky with patchy rain and some heavy outbreaks. Winds slowly strengthening with some strong gusts in the evening, but feeling very mild with temperatures reaching the high teens and maximum temperatures tomorrow 19 degrees. And the outlook for Tuesday through till Thursday. Strong winds during Tuesday, but after passing showers it will become brighter and cooler. Breezy during Wednesday with sunny spells, then increasingly cloudy, showery and windy through Thursday. Oh, I think there's a little bit of everything in there, particularly on Thursday. Right. Shall we have a look? Coming up in a few minutes, certainly we'll have a batch of new songs for radio by independent artists. One or two of them are a repeat play, but there are two or three new songs in there as well. So we've got that coming up. Such artists as June Holland, Bobby Taylor, Jeff the Fish Lefroy. Love that name. Anyway, we'll get through to those a little bit later, just in a few minutes' time. But before then, why don't we try a couple of tracks? And we've been playing the odd Dolly Parton track every so often. And whilst this one, she's not known for in the UK, she did write it. So this is D-I-V-O-R-C-E, Dolly Parton.

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Radio with me, Kev Benfield. And there we had a couple of tracks, namely in the form of Dolly Parton's Divorce, D-I-V-O-R-S-C-E. And then that track we've just heard was Long and Winding Road, cover by Sissy Houston, who we've featured on last week's show. And while we've played a Dolly Parton track, I just thought it might be useful. The research owls have shoved some information in front of me, really about her success from the late 60s through to the mid 70s, part of a career that we in the UK don't really know that much about, because she broke in the UK kind of in the 70s. But in 1967, musician and country music entertainer Porter Wagner, who I've had the fortune of seeing before he died, invited Parton to join the Porter Wagner Show, offering a regular spot on his weekly syndicate TV program and in his road show. She wasn't very well received because much of Wagner's audience was initially unhappy with Parton, who had replaced a previous performer, Norma Jean, who had left the show, and the crowds would sometimes shout loudly for Norma Jean during her performance. But with Wagner's assistance, Parton was eventually accepted, and Wagner convinced his label RCA Victor to sign her. And RCA decided to protect its investment by releasing her first single as a duet with Wagner. And that song, a remake of Tom Paxton's The Last Thing on My Mind, was released in late 1967 and reached the country top 10 in January the following year. And it launched a six-year run of uninterrupted top 10 singles for the pair. Now, Parton's first solo single for RSC, Just Because I'm a Woman, was released late summer 1968 and reached number 17. And for the next 2 years, none of her solo efforts were successful. And it was only her duets with Wagner that were successful. And the duo were named Vocal Group of the Year in 1968 by the Country Music Association. But unfortunately, Parton's solo records continued to be a gnaw. And Wagner had a significant financial stake in her future. From the late 60s. He was a co-producer and owned nearly half of the publishing company which Parton had founded with Bill Owens. Parton joined the Nashville Association of Musicians, a sort of union for professional musicians in the late 60s, and remained a member until her death earlier this year. Now, by the beginning of the 70s, Parton and Wagner had grown frustrated by a lack of solo success, and Wagner persuaded Dolly to record a Jimmy Rogers album, Mule Skinner Blues. However, that reached number 3 and was followed by a number 1 single, Joshua, in 1971.
And for the next 2 years, she had numerous solo hits in addition to the duets that she was also recording with Ragnar. But her biggest success from this period was Jolene, which was released in late 1973 and topped the country charts in 1974. It didn't reach chart in the UK until 3 years later, when it reached number 7 in the UK in 1976. And one of the frustrations for Parton was that she'd always envisaged a solo career and eventually decided to leave Wagner's show, and she stopped appearing on his shows in mid-1974. And the pair performed their last duet in concert in April 1974. And their final release, duet release, was the following year in 1975. Now, in 1974, Parton's song I Will Always Loved You, which I have played on this show, written about her professional breakup with Wagner, went on to be number one on the country charts. And around the same time, Elvis Presley indicated that he wanted to record the song. And Parton was interested until Presley's manager, Colonel Tom Parker, told her that it was standard procedure for the songwriter to sign over half the publishing rights of any song recorded by Presley. Thankfully, Parton refused. That decision was later credited with earning her many millions of dollars in royalties from the song. Yes, sometimes you do make the right decisions, don't you? And that year, Parton had 3 solo singles, all reach number one: Jolene, I Will Always Love You, and Love Is Like a Butterfly. Together with the duet with Wagner, Please Don't Stop Loving Me. And there you have a little bit of the plotted musical history of Dolly Parton from the late 60s through to the mid 70s. And I didn't realise that about Elvis Presley wanting to record her songs. Right, I think it's time we maybe had some new music. Now, coming up in the middle of this next few records is another play of June Holland's song Get Outside. And you may recall June is from Northwich, which isn't too far from here in Cheshire, and I do know that she sometimes listens in to Leek Radio, and we try and play her tracks every so often. So I've got another play of June Holland's current single Get Outside. But before that, why don't we try this one? This is Bobby Taylor and Sunburn.

Right, welcome back. And then we had a triplet of records by new and independent artists. The order that I played them were, first up it was Bobby Taylor and Sunburn, and then we followed it with June Holland and Get Outside. And then our third track was Kyle Boswell. So let me just have a little bit check on my notes, because I think we're going to take them in a slightly different order as my notes appear. So, okay, so the second track we played, that was June Holland, Get Outside. And we featured that, if I recall, on last week's show. And it's June's current single. Release. Now the song Get Outside is all about how we all are so connected digitally, but yet we're very isolated physically. And therefore, through this song, June is encouraging folk to put their phones down for a second or so and just get outside and meet real people. Have a face-to-face connection with people rather than do it via texts or photos. A case of living life in the real world rather than through social media. And that's such good advice. And I think most of us can connect with that message. Now, June Holland is an independent indie folk, soul and Americana singer, songwriter and producer. She has a few strings to her bow, and she's a local lass from Northwich, Cheshire, not too far from Leek. Now, June's sound, it sort of blends warm, blues-infused vocals with storytelling, and has drawn comparisons to artists like Paolo Nutini, and that's not a bad comparison. Now, June's influences on her music are classic soul and Motown greats, including Stevie Wonder, Etta James and Ella Fitzgerald, to name a few, and they are some pretty good references. June started teaching herself guitar at the tender age of 16 on a budget instrument bought in Liverpool, performing early charity and local gigs around her hometown of Northwich. And along the way, her career highlights include releasing her debut EP, Out of the Darkness and Into the Light, and has had notable singles like Moldy Orange and Get Outside, which we've just played again. And she's featured on BBC Radio Manchester and BBC Introducing, as well as our very own community radio station, Leek Radio.

Juno shared Sage's as support act for artists like Eddie Reader, Bernard Butler, and the lottery winners, to name a few. So that's the current single, Get Outside, by local Northwich singer-songwriter June Holland. And if you'd like to follow and support or book June, then you can contact her via Facebook or search June Holland Music, all one word. Or for bookings, inquiries, email, either of these addresses, contact at juneholandmusic.com or juneholandmusic@gmail.com. But I said, as I say, these email details can be found on the web or just search June Holland on Facebook. And all the contact details are there. Now, the first record we played was a song by Bobby Taylor entitled Songburn. And that was released to the world last month. Now, information's a bit limited, but what I can tell you is Bobby Taylor is an independent singer, songwriter and multi-instrumentalist, blending modern indie rock with reflective, hook-driven indie pop. Based in Pittsburgh, Taylor first gained traction as the creative force behind alternative rock project Hollow North. And his style leans heavily into guitar-driven storytelling. And I have to say, and I said this last week, it sounds very familiar and it's very radio-friendly. And I kept hearing echoes of Owl City, the group Owl City, in the production. So he's a multi-instrumentalist and he's been playing drums since the age of 12 and playing guitar from the age of 14. And he's transitioned into producing his own records and taking on lead vocals down the line and has had a string of singles. And as a solo artist, he channels introspective, intimate energy, delivering war lyrical storytelling layered over vibrant indie production. And he's known for his DIY ethos, because Taylor handles much of his own writing and production, and is fast becoming a compelling new voice on the indie alternative scene. So Sunburn by Bobby Taylor is out now on all streaming platforms, and you can follow the artist on Facebook by searching Bobby Taylor Band. Again, all one word. Now, our final spin in that little triplet is, and a third song was by Carl Boswell and his single Final Blow, and that was officially released on the 9th of October, and so Leak Radio and our listeners didn't only just get a peek here of it last week, but I thought it would be good to play it again as a new release. Now, Carl is an indie rock acoustic singer-songwriter from Towcester, Northants, who's currently based in Nuneaton to the north of Coventry. For all inquiries, you can contact this email address, j.burnett@reactionmanagement.com. And Final Blow is the latest single by Carl Boswell, pending the release of his up-and-coming album due very shortly. And Carl takes inspiration from local bands such as Consamian and The Enemy, but his lyrical style leans towards Alex Turner. And Carl combines all these musical styles and the quirky, friendly feel of a small-town musician to create a sense of local charm in his storytelling.
So that's the new single released by Carl Boswell, entitled Final Blow. So let's see what's next on our little triplet. Why don't we try this one? And this is Hannah Trim. And this song is entitled Talk of This Town.

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And thanks for keeping me, kept Benfield company this morning on Leet Radio. And I'm quite mindful that only in a couple of minutes' time we've got to hand over to the newsroom. So what I'm going to try and do is line up a little track that will take us to the news, hopefully. And then I can tell you all about the three tracks that we've just heard. Right, that's in there now. So basically, I'll tell you all about these artists or a little bit of information. But we played Hannah Trim first, Talk of This Town. Then we played Jeff the Fish Lefroy with his track Something New. And then we played Lauren Claire Townley Staying Up in Wonder Town. Right, what I think I'll do is I'll just put this little track on, take us up to the news, and then I'll be back after the news. Enjoy.

0: 12 people have been killed and more than 300 injured in an attack on an airport in Saudi Arabia. With more, here's Johnny Holmes.
1: This strike on the King Khalid International Airport in the Saudi capital Riyadh is the deadliest incident in a Gulf Arab country since the start of the Iran war. That's now spread to include fighting between the Iran-backed Houthi rebels in Yemen and the Saudi-backed government forces there. Defence Secretary Wes Streeting has said it's a dangerous escalation and contemptible.
0: Yorkshire Wildlife Park will remain closed today following the death of a man who was attacked by a tiger there. He entered the enclosure early yesterday afternoon and was then set upon by the animal. Videos circulating online appear to show him being pawed at and grappled with by the tiger at the park near Doncaster. The man was pronounced dead at the scene. Max Verstappen is on pole position for today's Singapore Grand Prix. Charles Leclerc was less than a tenth of a second off the pace, and pit teammate Lewis Hamilton into third. That's the latest from Radio News Hub. I'm John Collins.
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0: A bright sunny day for most, though cloud will gather from the southwest later as light rain showers arrive into southwest England and parts of Wales. Definitely feeling warmer than recent days with a high of 15 degrees Celsius.
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2: Yes, welcome back to the last hour of the Oatcake Show with me, Kev Benfield, this morning on Leek Radio. Okay, let's just a little

That's better. Sometimes you're not too sure which of the controls to go with on a morning. Right, let's get back to where we were. And we had featured some new tracks, and there, before the news came in, there was another new track. But let's take these in order and see what information I've got. So first up, it was country singer-songwriter Hannah Tripp, who releases Talk of This Town, which is her fifth single. Hannah is a UK-based country singer-songwriter, blending original songs with crowd-pleasing covers, including songs from the likes of Shania Twain, Carrie Underwood, Dolly Parton, Johnny Cash, and even Ed Sheeran. Hannah's songs have received international airplay with performances on the iconic Broadway stages in Nashville and growing recognition on both sides of the Atlantic. Hannah is carving out her mark in today's country music scene, staying true to country music storytelling roots. Hannah's songwriting blends honest, heartfelt lyrics and strong, memorable hooks, delivered with an authentic, modern twist. Hannah offers acoustic or full band sets tailored to suit restaurants, bars, weddings and private parties. She's very much a working girl. The latest single release, Talk of the Town, that was by Hannah Trim. And then we heard Lauren Clark Townley and her latest song, Staying Up in Wonderland. Now, Lauren Clark Townley is an independent UK-based contemporary country singer-songwriter who released her latest single, Staying Up in Wonderland, last month. And if you like that track, then Lauren Clark has also released other songs such as Lying in the Hay, Falling, and A Penny for Your Boots. And you can listen and stream her catalogue of songs on Spotify or Apple Music. And if you like the sound of that latest song, Staying Up in Wonderland, by Lauren Clark Townley, who is a Manchester-born independent artist. And in the middle of that little original triplet, we heard a song by Jeff the Fish Leafroy and his song Something New. Now, Jeff the Fish Leafroy is an Irish singer-songwriter and musician, and established independent artist now living in France. He left Ireland at the age of 18 and is currently based in France. And he's just released a new album entitled Real Music by Real People. And he blends contemporary blues infused with elements of rock, soul, funk, country and pop rock. Everything, I think, there almost. His musical influences are Tony Joe White, J.J. Cole, Jimi Hendrix, Fleetwood Mac, Traffic and many others. This track, Something New, and other notable songs include The Search for Paradise, We Got to Work It Out, and they are all included on the album. This current single release and other tracks from the album can be streamed on various music platforms. And you can also follow Jeff the Fish Leafroy on Facebook, which also contains other contact details. Now, the track that took us to the news that sort of slipped in there and pushed the news back was Summer Days by London-based singer Molly Wishart. And I actually do like this particular track, which embraces a bossa nova style.
with her new single, Summer Days. It's got a lovely soft groove and is a little bit Spanish-inspired guitar work on the track as well. Summer Days talks about those summers where you somehow end up falling completely head over heels. Think starry skies, beach walks, warm evenings, and feeling like you're living in your own little film. Molly is a singer-songwriter originally from Northamptonshire, but she's now based in London. She grew up in a big musical family, learning piano from her granddad at the age of five. And music has been part of her world ever since. Since releasing her first debut EP in 2022, she has been developing her sound and slowly building something that feels honest and true. She's headlined shows across London, including at the Troubadour and Pizza Express Live, plus performing live and having been played on BBC London and BBC Radio Ulster, and of course, not forgetting, Radio Leak. This year, Pop Molly has released three new singles. Those are Let Me Feel Your Love, July, and All My Love's For You. And Summer Days, that is her latest release and continues that projection towards developing and releasing new music. Molly says, when I'm not performing, I'm journaling lyrics, sipping on tea or off in a daydream. So that's a little bit about the singer, pianist Molly Wishart, originally from Northamptonshire, but now based in London. Right. So I have one more track to play on our new releases, which we will get that on now. And this is by The Kettle Zone. It's the name of the band. Quite like that one as well. And this is Lime Green Tangerine by The Kettle Zone.

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1: Yes, and welcome back to the Oatcake Show at fast approaching 20 past 11. And you've just heard before the adverts our last track, a first play there for the band The Kettle Zone with the track Lime Green Tangerine. And they are, in fact, an unsigned pop and indie music project or band from Midlothian in Scotland, and they've certainly got a sort of 60s, early 70s feel, a bit psychedelic, I thought. I thought there was a throwback there to the 60s, I thought. The song, as I say, is entitled Lime Green Tangerine, and it marks a follow-up to their other track, And Then She Said. The band have been featured in unsigned artist showcases and have now been played and featured, of course, on Leak Radio. Their tracks can be listened to and are available on YouTube. And whilst I don't have much information on the band, I can say that their Facebook logo is superb. And I would love a t-shirt with that design on it. It's so funky and wild. So that's The Kettle Zone and a final new track by an independent artist, Lime Green Tangerine. And we may have a sprinkling of new tracks next week. Right, we'll get some more tracks on now, and then we'll have a bit of a rabbit, I think. I fancy a rabbit now. It's that time of the morning. So I've been in, kind of introduced or played in the background this next artist. She's definitely new to the Oatcake Show, and I think she might be new to the Leak Radio. I was certainly taken by the songs, so I've got a couple of tracks by Liz Wright. Hope you enjoy.

Yeah. There's something about her voice. It's like a comfy duvet that you can snuggle up to, and it sounds reassuring and homely and welcoming. So there we had a couple of tracks new to the Oatcake Show by the artist Liz Wright. The first track was Your Love. And Liz Wright was helped by Michelle DiCello and Brandy Younger. And then the second track, which I think is a particular highlight, it was just Liz Wright on her own, and that was Sweet Feeling. And she's got a number of albums out. Released, and I had the good fortune to sort of listen in to it, and I thought, oh, I quite like that, and I hope you liked it too. Now, remember at the beginning of the show, you can recall that I mentioned volunteering and helping out on Leek Radio, because we are a community radio, and it's all subject to volunteers giving up their time to help do our various shows. And we tend to have shows live between 10 in the morning and 10 in the evening, though our breakfast shows do run from 7 in the weekday, and my show runs from 9 on a Sunday. And I said, you know, helping front of office, back of office, please get in touch. I'd just like to say, I've just been kind of had a delve into the emails, because I don't get many, but I had a look in the station's inbox, and there's one this morning, just about half an hour to an hour ago, from a young lady, Abby, from Stoke, and who's kind of experienced, sat in on others presenting shows, and been in the studio, and been involved in interviews and things like that, and is very interested in music, and she loves music and music history, and wonders if she might pursue that interest and join the workforce. So Abby, if you're listening, certainly, as I say, Gary, Neil or Steve will be in touch and have a word. You can share your thoughts. They can invite you in, show you the setup and see what's involved. If I can do it, all I'd say, if I can do it, anybody can do it. It's sometimes my technical ability is between 1 and 0, but I manage sometimes, and it's a bit of fun. And we get together, you know, in terms of when I think of the show and listeners, I always think, well, for me, it's also a music journey and an education, and I learn things along the way. Like, I didn't realize that Colonel, the manager of Elvis Presley, wanted a song royalty revenue from any songs covered by Elvis, or that's what he tried to do, and fortunately Dolly Parton said no. And that was a very wise decision indeed. So, you know, I learn things and I get to explore

couple of tracks on now, and this is Alex Warren and Fever Dream.

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that was a bit frenetic, wasn't it? Yeah, very fast and drama and speedy. And that was a couple of tracks either side of the adverts by Alex Warren. And the first one we heard was Fever Dream. And that one, which didn't seem to want to slow down, was You Can't Stop This. And I couldn't stop it. Yes, so... only about 15 to 20 minutes to go before I hang my hat up and say our goodbyes for another week. I've just got a couple of more weeks to go before I'm off again. So on next week's show, I am thinking that we might just have a whole show of... Guilty Pleasure Records, which I've been featuring now for a little while. So I thought what we might do is just dip our toes in and have them all and play them all. Then on my last show before I go on holiday, which should be Sunday the 1st of November, I'm thinking if I can get my act together and get some information together and the music together, we'll feature the singer Florence Foster Jenkins. In a sort of a special. So we haven't got enough music for a full 3 hours. You can breathe a sigh of relief, those who know what Florence is like as a singer. And it's not Florence and the Machine. This is Florence Foster Jenkins. So we'll have a few tracks and we'll try and put them through the show. And we'll learn a little bit about Florence's life and times and how she came to actually sell out Carnegie Hall. She was the sort of Taylor Swift of her day. You don't believe me, do you? No, they were buying for tickets and there were queues outside who couldn't get in to see her. But we'll save that, hopefully, for our show on the 1st of November when we'll learn a little bit about her. And get your earplugs ready. I warn you now, we'll hear some of the music as well. That's a little bit of what's coming up. And then I say, on the 8th of November, which is Remembrance Sunday, we're hoping that Derek Walker will be covering for me and doing the Remembrance Sunday show on the 8th of November. Then I'm away, as I say, for the rest of November, and hopefully Gary Curzon will step in and do his duties. And it's wonderful, I think, because I do tune in and listen to him from time to time. And he does a really good Sunday morning show, better than me. But anyway, let's see what else we've got on. And why don't we try this one? By Benson Boone. Mr. Electric Blue by Benson Boone. I'll be back in a minute.

Yes, that's Mr. Electric Blue by Benson Boone there. It's a long while since I played a Benson Boone track. Right, I did promise I'd let you know what I've been up to this past week, because I've had to get up early, I think, every morning this past week. Sometimes to get down to Brough Park, to be early and get into the gym and do my best. That's all I say, do my best. Just to be a bit more active, which is something that I've let slip in recent time. And so I'm just trying to get back into a routine, and it's hard. And then another morning, up with the larks, to get in for a blood test. And you have to book, I'd forgotten to book them so far in advance, and way next week. And there was just one spot, and it was almost at the crack of dawn. But a nice jolly person took my blood this time. So hopefully that was all well. And then there was a trip out to Manchester, up to Manchester on the train. And that was quite a nice day out, tiring day. Oh, and that's the thing, when you don't live in a city and you rarely go in, it always surprises me how busy the streets are when you get into a city. There doesn't seem many quiet periods, and there's always something happening. So that was quite a tiring day in and around Manchester. And then there was a couple of theatre trips. On Wednesday, popped over to Buxton to see Pride and Prejudice, well, almost. And I think that's the title. And it was highly entertaining. Certainly, it comes with a Kev recommendation. It involved about, I think it was five or six actresses who played all the parts. And it was really funny and so well done. Yeah, a real hoot. Well attended as well, which was good to see. And then on Thursday, we popped over to Newcastle, to the New Vic, to see their production of Romeo and Juliet with Russell Kane, I think it is, in the lead. And I have to say, it was really good. I don't know what to expect, but it wasn't for purists. Shakespeare purists, I'm sure, wouldn't like it, but there were loads of young people in there, I mean school parties, and they thoroughly liked it. And I think that's what was entertaining to see, that it tried to make Shakespeare more relevant to today and make it more easier to follow. So there were big chunks of dialogue that had obviously been taken out and re-edited. So purists definitely wouldn't like it, but I quite liked it. I thought it was a bit of fun, and it was so nice to see a different sort of audience there, you know, into their mobile phones, etc. Yeah, so I've had a very busy week, and yesterday it was a nice chance to have a bit of a lie-in. Anyway, less of me and I think more music. And why don't we try this one by Sam Fender and Olivia Dean.

back, and I'll just say my goodbyes. That was Sam Fender and Olivia Dean with Rain Me In. And I'll see you all next week. Now be good and take care and hope everything goes well. And a big thank you to my producer, the wonderful Wally, who produces this show from afar and irons out all my mistakes, etc. And remember, coming up at 2 o'clock, it's a Johnny Gosling with the Kind Man Ralph Show. And that's followed by Journey into Sound with Will Madden. And then Jazz, Big Band and Swing with Derek Walker between 7 and 9. So that's from 2 till 9. More live shows. Some are repeats of shows earlier in the week, but Jazz, Big Band and Swing Show with Derek Walker is a live 2-hour show. Right, thank you for keeping me company. I hope you enjoyed the show this morning, and I'll see you all next week when we get to do it all again. And it's Guilty Pleasures all the way through.

0: 12 people have been killed and more than 300 others injured following an attack on an airport in Saudi Arabia. It's a further escalation of the conflict involving Iran and its regional rivals. The Pope's announced he'll undergo surgery to remove a lesion on his lung that was recently discovered during medical checks. Leo says the nodule's been found in an early stage. His surgery is scheduled for the coming days. The Duke and Duchess of Sussex will step out next week for their first joint engagement since returning to the UK. On Thursday, Harry and Meghan are expected to visit Nottingham. It's the same place they made their first joint appearance after announcing their engagement back in 2017. Engineers in Scotland are teaming up with some in Japan to put whiskey into space. They're planning to put it on a rocket in 2028 and then measure how it ages beyond the Earth's atmosphere. And Richard E. Grant's admitted he never thought anyone would take him seriously when he admitted to being a traitor on The Celebrity Traitors. That's the latest from Radio News Hub. I'm John Collins.
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3: Hey!

0: A bright sunny day for most, though cloud will gather from the southwest later as light rain showers arrive into southwest England and parts of Wales. Definitely feeling warmer than recent days with a high of 15 degrees Celsius.
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0: Yorkshire Wildlife Park will keep its gates closed today after a man was mauled to death there by a tiger. Footage being shared online seems to show him wrestling and being pawed at by the animal at the park near Doncaster. He went into the tiger's enclosure early yesterday afternoon and was pronounced dead at the scene. 12 people have been killed and more than 300 others injured following an attack on an airport in Saudi Arabia. It happened in the capital Riyadh and is being described as a further escalation of the conflict involving Iran and its regional rivals. Foreign Secretary Wes Streeting has called the attack contemptible. Petrol bombs have been thrown at a police vehicle in County Tyrone in what's been termed a reckless attack. Police in Northern Ireland say officers had been patrolling the Ballycolman estate area of Strabane when their vehicle came under attack late yesterday afternoon. And the UK economy is forecast to have shrunk in August on the back of a decline in the services sector. The Office for National Statistics will unveil the latest UK growth data on Thursday. That's the latest from Radio News Hub. I'm John Collins.
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0: Cloud and showers are on the way and will edge northeast as the day wears on. Some heavy rain and stronger winds too on what will remain a milder afternoon. A high today of 15 degrees Celsius.
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0: 12 people have been killed and more than 300 others injured following an attack on an airport in Saudi Arabia. It's a further escalation of the conflict involving Iran and its regional rivals. The Pope's announced he'll undergo surgery to remove a lesion on his lung that was recently discovered during medical checks. Leo says the nodule's been found in an early stage. His surgery is scheduled for the coming days. The Duke and Duchess of Sussex will step out next week for their first joint engagement since returning to the UK. On Thursday, Harry and Meghan are expected to visit Nottingham. It's the same place they made their first joint appearance after announcing their engagement back in 2017. Engineers in Scotland are teaming up with some in Japan to put whiskey into space. They're planning to put it on a rocket in 2028 and then measure how it ages beyond the Earth's atmosphere. And Richard E. Grant's admitted he never thought anyone would take him seriously when he admitted to being a traitor on The Celebrity Traitors. That's the latest from Radio News Hub. I'm John Collins.
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0: Cloud and showers are on the way and will edge northeast as the day wears on. Some heavy rain and stronger winds too on what will remain a milder afternoon. A high today of 15 degrees Celsius.
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2: Hello, everybody. It's Johnny Gosling. You're here on the Kai Man Ralph Show, Leek Radio. We're going to start with some Fleetwood Mac, Ease You In.

We've already had a few messages coming through. One from Samshi. He said, Kai and Mia listening in Lore du Mar, dancing next to the pool. They're on holiday. It's Sammy's birthday. Thank you for tuning in. And happy birthday. We've got a good show for you. I'm going to be playing loads of good tunes. We've got songs from the Kooks. We've got some T-Rex. We have got Hers. We've got Hall & Oates, David Bowie. All sorts of stuff. New, old, and everything in between. I'm going to be talking a little bit about, obviously, the community highlight. We cannot miss that. I'll talk a little bit about Potter's Half. To anybody that did that, get in touch. Tell me how you found it. I was quite pleased with my result, to be fair. I thought I was going to be in trouble, but I was all good. I think the Haribos got me through. Little tip for anybody who's planning on running a long distance. Take some Haribos. Anyway, on with the tunes. Some Kaiser Chiefs. Modern Way. That last one was, of course, Fleetwood Mac, Rhiannon.

Kaiser Chiefs with Modern Way. So not only is it Samsha's birthday, but it is also hers and Kai's anniversary. So happy anniversary as well. We will be playing a request for you later on. I've got it queued up, don't you worry. But for now, I'm going to play some of the Kooks, because this weekend I went to Co-op Live in Manchester, and I've never been there. It's an incredible venue. It's absolutely massive. And you go through, scan your ticket to get in, and then there's a whole sort of foyer bit where you can go around and buy drinks. And it's like, you know those Amazon shops where you walk in and you don't pay for anything at the till or anything? There's no till. You just walk in and there's cameras that pick up you walking around and see what it is that you buy, and then they charge you on the way out. So I think you scan your card on the way in, and then they charge you for anything that you've bought or that you've picked up on the way around on your way out, which is quite incredible. A bit of an interesting experience. I feel like everybody in there had no idea what they were doing, and there was just people everywhere looking very, very confused. But it was really cool. And the Kooks were absolutely fantastic. I actually forgot how many incredible tunes the Kooks have got. So here is one called Mr. Maker.

0: The Kooks. Maybe if you're not from Stoke, you might say the Cooks, but I say the Kooks because I am. I'm a Stokey. I don't know if anybody is at home with the radio on, but also with the football on. But let's just say I wouldn't want to be Welsh.
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1: We're going to have a couple of oldies now for the oldies that might be listening. And just to clarify, I wasn't having a dig at the Welsh there. England are playing against Wales, and it's going England's way. But yeah, Hall & Oates, Maneater.

I don't know if it's just me, but when I listen to that song, I can't not do the backing vocals. They're just too catchy. They did such a good job. I'm going to stick with the old school tunes now and play a bit of David Bowie. This is John, I'm Only Dancing.

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1: It's a funny end to a song, that is. Very, very strange. Not sure what he was doing there, Mr. Bowie. I noticed as well on that song it says sax only. Oh, no, sorry, sax version. I wonder what the other version is. Did they have a different instrument? Is it just no sax? I'm intrigued. I don't think I've ever heard another version, but it must exist. Otherwise, they wouldn't throw that in there, unless they're just putting it out there to trick people, potentially. I don't know. Let me know. If you know, get in touch. Give us a shout. We can take texts and we can take emails this time. I think last week we were having some problems, but those problems are gone. So get in touch.
2: Email us.

Yeah, give us a shout. It's the Kai Man Ralph Show. I am Johnny Gosling, a.k.a. Kai Man Ralph. And this next song is one from a band called Hers, who are a fantastic band. I believe they met when they were at university in Liverpool and tragically passed away in a car accident when they were touring America. So we're not getting any more music from them, which is very sad. But the music that we have got from them is fantastic. So this one is called Speed Racer.

Speed Racer by Hers. What a tune. I love it. And I've had a text from my girlfriend, Jenny, who said, "Can't believe I get no credit for introducing you to Hers." Well, Jenny, there you go. There's your credit. You did introduce me to Hers. They are a very good band. I'm very grateful. Keep introducing me to music, please. Thank you. Because then I'll have more stuff to play on the radio. I'll be able to introduce more people to more bands like Hers, which is what I'm here for. So, another band that I'm hoping I'm introducing some people to. I have played them once, maybe twice before on the show. But if this is your first time listening, first time tuning in, then this will be brand new music to your ear holes. So this is Clean Cut Kid with Emily.

0: Clean Cut Kid there with Emily. It's a great song. And if you ever see any pictures of them, they don't look at all like they would make music that sounds like that, which I actually think makes me like them more, because you just don't expect it. And then all of a sudden, bam, you get in beautiful harmonies. It's wonderful. We've got an old indie tune now. I say old. I don't know how old, actually. I might be doing Black Party a bit of an injustice here. This is Two More Years.
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or give us an email on studio@leakradio.co.uk. Or if you want to message me directly, go on Instagram and search for Kind Man Ralph, and you'll find me. And there'll probably be some goose-related images knocking around on that page, because I do quite like geese, which sounds a bit weird, but in context, my last name's Gosling, so that's why I like geese. Anyway, we've got a request, the request that I said I was going to play for Samshi and Kai. This song is Hold the Line by Toto, an absolute corker. Now, this is a properly old song, because this is 1979. But it doesn't mean that it's not a banger.

Whoa, it's a good one. Right, so I'm going to tell you a little bit about my Potter's Half experience. So on the morning of, I made sure that I got my essential vitamins in. And by that, I mean I had two bananas for my breakfast because I didn't want to cramp up. And everybody knows you eat bananas.

0: bananas to not cramp. And the reason I learned that from, I can't remember his name, but there's a baseball player who had an interview and he was eating a banana and the interviewer asked him about it. And he said, a monkey never cramps. So, you know, I took that logic as gospel and I ate two of them. And guess what? Didn't cramp. So it works. I also relied heavily on Haribos. I think I ate half a pack of Haribos on my way round, but they saw me through. They got it done. So in the run-up to Potter's Arf, I had a couple of injuries. So I played football the Sunday before, so it was exactly a week before, and I kicked myself in the ankle. Yes, I did. Well done to me. And took a good chunk out of my own ankle. So that was all bruised and swollen and not in a good state. So that wasn't ideal. I also managed to pull my calf. So I was not doing well. I'd also not really been training particularly well in the run-up to Potter's Arf. So the month, maybe 6 weeks beforehand, I'd been a little bit lax on my running. So going into it, I was apprehensive, shall we say, a little bit concerned that maybe I was biting off more than I could chew. But I set off and felt fine, just got into a natural pace. And then about 7 miles in, looked at my watch and I was like, oh, okay, doing quite well here actually. So just head down, keep running. And I managed to get around in 1 hour and 53 minutes, which I was absolutely chuffed with. And I know my friend Ashley Booth, he also managed to complete it. I'm not sure what exactly what time he was, somewhere around the 2 hours 20-30 mark. I saw a friend of mine from an old band, Jamie Ball. He got round, he finished it, and his brother did. So congratulations to them, and congratulations to anybody who did Potter's Arf, because it is no easy feat. And unfortunately, there was a fella who unfortunately passed away while doing the Potter's Arf. So rest in peace to Tony, who was, I think, a bit of a legend. He was known as Tony the Tiger. Yeah, rest in peace to him, and congratulations to everybody else that did it. It really is a serious, serious thing to take on. So, yeah, well in. Well in, Potters. Good effort. Right, we've got some adverts now, and after that I'm going to play one of my mum's favourite songs from one of my mum's favourite artists, David Essex. We've got some Fontaines DC, some Mac DeMarco. We've got loads to come. Stay tuned.
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0: Okay, as promised, we've got some David Essex. This song, it's a slow builder. It's David Essex. It's called Rock On. Now, if there's any bass players listening, you are going to enjoy this one, because it's a right funky bass line. So have a listen to this.

I've had a message from my mother. Says that my Uncle Mike is getting the ferry back over from France to the UK and he's managed to tune in. Hello, Mike. It seems we are now officially worldwide. Would you look at that? Leet Radio, worldwide. We've made it. We've made it. Now, because of the dingy weather that we've been having, I think we need something to brighten us up. Hopefully, Mike, you can bring some sunshine over from France. I'm not sure if it's sunny there or not, but I hope it is, and I hope you're bringing it with you. But for now, I'm going to play some reggae tunes, and this one is from a band that I saw at Eat in the Park in Buxton, and it's a band called Rough Trade, and this is Mr. Sunshine.

0: had another message from Lisa, my auntie. Saying that made us smile. Definitely bringing some sunshine. I hope so. We've got the news and weather next. So if you're lying, I'll be very disappointed.
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7: Yorkshire Wildlife Park will keep its gates closed today after a man was mauled to death there by a tiger. Footage being shared online seems to show him wrestling and being pawed at by the animal at the park near Doncaster. He went into the tiger's enclosure early yesterday afternoon and was pronounced dead at the scene. 12 people have been killed and more than 300 others injured following an attack on an airport in Saudi Arabia. It happened in the capital Riyadh and is being described as a further escalation of the conflict involving Iran and its regional rivals. Foreign Secretary Wes Streeting has called the attack contemptible. Petrol bombs have been thrown at a police vehicle in County Tyrone in what's been termed a reckless attack. Police in Northern Ireland say officers had been patrolling the Ballycolman estate area of Strabane when their vehicle came under attack late yesterday afternoon. And the UK economy is forecast to have shrunk in August on the back of a decline in the services sector. The Office for National Statistics will unveil the latest UK growth data on Thursday. That's the latest from Radio News Hub. I'm John Collins.
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0: Cloud and showers are on the way and will edge northeast as the day wears on. Some heavy rain and stronger winds too on what will remain a milder afternoon. A high today of 15 degrees Celsius.
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2: Well, the weatherman doesn't seem too optimistic, but I've just had a look at the weather myself and it says we are due for a little bit of sun actually, so thank you to Mike and Lisa for bringing the sun over. I knew that you could do it. Proud of you. I wonder what the import tax is on that. We won't talk about that. Okay, we're gonna play some more oldie tunes. We've got one from The Doors called Light My Fire.

0: broadcasting live from the Leek Wow Hub, Bankhouse, in the heart of Leek. 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
1: So, as I mentioned, I ran Potters off a few weeks ago, and I decided that that wasn't enough. I didn't punish myself enough by running a half a marathon. I want to do a full one. So I was roped into this by George, my brother-in-law, and we are signed up now for the Edinburgh Marathon. I believe it's next May, so I've got a little bit of time to get some more training in. I reckon if I start now, I should be fit enough to do it in a reasonable time. But I am running it for Macmillan Cancer Support. I will at some point put a link up if you would like to donate, if you would be so kind. So I'll tell you all more about that as we get a bit closer too. But yeah, for some reason I've decided this was a good idea, and I'm blaming George. So thanks, George. This next one goes out to you. It's called Salad Days.

Mac DeMarco, that one. A great song, one of probably my favourite of Mac DeMarco's. And I actually spent the entire of yesterday just going through Mac DeMarco's entire discography. I don't know why I did that, don't ask me. I was feeling like a bit of a Mac DeMarco day, and I thoroughly enjoyed it. So I had to play some, because it was in my head. But the next song I'm going to play is the eagerly anticipated fan favourite section of the show, where David Gosling suggests a John Miles song. And this week's John Miles song is High Fly. And this was John Miles' first hit. And it was at, let me just get the statistics up. He sent them to me earlier. Bear with us. So it was his first hit, and it spent 6 weeks in the charts in September 1975. Now, I assume that it was more than just September, because September's only 4 weeks long. But there we go. John Miles, High Fly. This is the David Gosling tells us about a new John Miles song segment. I still haven't worked the name out yet. Here we go.

0: What do we reckon, folks? Give us a shout. Let us know what you think about this week's John Miles tune. I think it's a good one. I think they're getting better every week. But I'm interested. If you haven't heard of John Miles before you started listening to this show, let me know what you think about the segment. I'm enjoying it. And for me, that is all that matters. Sorry, everyone. Right, we've got some adverts, but then we are going to have some T-Rex, we're going to have some Two Door Cinema Club, and we are going to have some Strokes. So stay tuned, because we've got loads of cracking tunes.
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1: This is League Radio. I'm Johnny Gosling. This is the Calm and Ralph Show. If you're just tuning in, welcome. If you've been here for a while, thank you. This is T-Rex with Jeepster. Have a dance, have a boogie.

Songs like that make me wish I was alive in the 70s. T-Rex, Cheapster. Very strange, but a brilliant band. Gonna go a bit more modern now. This is Two Door Cinema Club, Cigarettes in the Theatre. This one will drive my mum, will remind my mum of driving round with me while I was learning to drive, because I pretty much had this on repeat. Sorry, Mum.

Okay, I'm going to do the community highlight now. So this week's community highlight is Totally Locally. Now, many of you, if you're from around Leek, may already know about this or may have already been. But to those who potentially are not from Leek but are not too far away, come and have a look at Totally Locally. They are a whole bunch of different markets. They've got weekday ones on Wednesday, Friday and Saturday in the Butter Market and in the Trestle Market in Leek. But my favourite Totally Locally market, which I was introduced to again by Jenny, is the Sunday Supplement Market, which they do on the first Sunday of the month. And there's loads of local handmade artisan products and independent shops and cafes and pubs and everything open. And it's very lively and there's usually music and lots of things going on. So if you find yourself free on the first Sunday of the month, pop into Leek. It's all along the main street and in the market bit. And it's great fun. Come and have a go. You might find some cool old records or some little trinkets or whatever it is that you're looking for. You probably will find it there because they've got everything. So the next song that I'm going to play is one by Ty Segall, who is absolutely one of my favourite artists at the moment. He has released an album earlier in the year, which I've played a few tracks from. This one is also from that album, but it's one that I've not played yet, and it's called The Big Day, and I love it. It's big.

The Strokes, Automatic Stop, another old school indie banger, absolute classic. We're going to go a little bit further back though, and a little bit rockier as well actually. I'm going to play some Rush. If you've ever seen the film I Love You Man with Paul Rudd and Jason Segel, I think, it's hilarious. But they always talk about Rush, so I can't hear a Rush song without thinking of that film. And without thinking of the quote, "I slap the bass, man." If you've not seen the film, I sound like a psychopath. If you have, you know what I'm talking about, and it's hilarious. This is Rush, Limelight.

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0: Okay, it's that time of the night again where we start to wind down a little bit. So we're going to do that with some Kaiser Chiefs, Modern Way. Listen to the cowbell in this one. If you've ever heard a cowbell, this is the tune for it.

Okay, I've only got two more songs for you, but they are two very good songs. One of them is brand new, only got released last week, I think, and it is by a guy called Al Nicol, who is an American dude, and I stumbled upon this album just by chance and ended up really enjoying it. I tagged him in something on Instagram and he actually replied. We had a little chat and he was a very nice guy. So that makes me more excited to play this song for you. And if you like it, go and check out his album. I have listened to the whole thing several times and I think it's great. So this is Marylebone by Al Nicol.

was Al Nicol from the new album Only Hoping, which is available on Spotify and iTunes and all that stuff. And one of the tracks on that album, he actually worked with an artist called Hiss Golden Messenger, who is one of my, well, I wouldn't say he's one of my favourite artists, but he's written a song that I think is one of my favourite songs of all time. And I think it's a great one to end the show with. So thank you for tuning in. And if you've been with us from the start and you're still with us, thank you very, very much. If you joined halfway through and you're still with us, thank you, thank you, thank you. And if you've just tuned in, then you've tuned in at a good time because this was my favourite song. Here we go. It's Highland Grace by Hiss Golden Messenger.

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3: Twelve people have been killed and more than 300 injured in an attack on an airport in Saudi Arabia. Here's John Collins.
4: This strike on the King Khalid International Airport in the Saudi capital Riyadh is the deadliest incident in a Gulf Arab country since the start of the Iran war. That conflict's now spread to include fighting between the Iran-backed Houthi rebels in Yemen and the Saudi-backed government forces there. Defence Secretary Wes Streeting has said it's a dangerous escalation and contemptible.
3: At least 139 people, including children, have died after a boat carrying 305 people capsized off the coast of Djibouti in East Africa. The International Organization for Migration said at least 84 people remain missing. It's in one of the deadliest shipwrecks on the crossing from the Horn of Africa to the Arabian Peninsula. And finally, Red Bull's Max Verstappen has won the Singapore Grand Prix today. He's finished the race over 7 seconds faster than second place Charles Leclerc. However, a third place finish for Kimi Antonelli moves him closer to being the youngest ever world champion. That's the latest from Radio News Hub. I'm Matthew Dudley.
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0: Expect cloud and rain to move northeast overnight. Some heavy bursts and stronger winds mixed in as well. A much milder night, though, to come than recently, with evening lows of around 8 degrees Celsius.
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cheers to Tansy for the last couple of hours. There'll be another edition of the Rebellious Jukebox coming your way at the same time tomorrow. For now though, this is Will Madden with you until 10 p.m. tonight for a journey into sound. I'm kicking this evening's programme off with a search engine double, rare and highly sought after, Grandaddy and Go Progress Chrome, followed by Bad Losers on Yahoo Chess from the ever-recognisable sounds of Half Man Half Biscuit. They've got a show coming up at the O2 Academy in Oxford in a couple of weeks, plus more shows next year in Nottingham, London, Edinburgh and Holmfirth, all Friday nights of course, and apart from Edinburgh and Holmfirth, all sold out. It's pretty pointless me telling you about. Plenty to come tonight, including another featured album this week. To celebrate what would have been his 100th birthday towards the end of last month, I'll be playing John Coltrane's Blue Train in full for you, with side one coming in just over an hour's time. And there's also another clue read this week, which is where I give you four clues over the course of the show that will hopefully lead you to a band or artist, which we will then play a tune from at the end. In between all that, there is music new and old, including As Long As There's Time, Anna Earhart, Nick Cave, This Is The Kit and The Scatterlights. Before all that, though, is a brand new track from British Birds. The new record, Murmurate Oscillate, is out next week via Skep Wax Records. They also have some tour dates in support of the album early next year as well. So, starting off on the 24th of February at Sneaky Pete's in Edinburgh, then on to the 25th, Cumberland Arms in Newcastle, the 26th, Leeds Hyde Park Book Club, the 27th, Indie Pop Weekender, Firebug in Leicester, then into March, the 2nd, Little Bully in Oxford, the 3rd, Bristol, the Croft, then on to Club Evil back in Cardiff on the 4th, Yes Basement in Manchester on the 5th, Hallamshire Hotel, Sheffield the 6th, then finishing off with two back-to-back on the 11th and 12th of March, Nottingham Bodega and Halifax Greyston Unity. So this is the latest single, Stuck in a Room.

Ruby Gill's new album Fishing Is Not About Fishing is out on the 16th of this month. There is a newer single that has been released in the last couple of days, but I'll give that a spin next Thursday. But for now, that was Jamie. Berlin-based Swiss songwriter Anna Erhardt has a new album coming soon. It's yet to be announced, but as soon as it is, you will know about it, that's for sure. There is also a UK tour next year for Anna, which starts at the Hare and Hounds in Birmingham. That is on the 2nd of March. On the 3rd, the Clooney in Newcastle. Oran Moor in Glasgow on the 4th. Manchester Band on the Wall on the 5th. The 6th, Project House in Leeds. The 7th, Rescue Rooms in Nottingham. Then Club Evil back on the 9th. In Cardiff, that is. Papillon in Southampton on the 10th, 11th Chalk in Brighton, the 12th Thekla Bristol, and finishing off on the 13th at the Village Underground in London. This is A Thousand Sheep.

Nick Cave and the Bad Seeds and Sheep May Safely Grazed. Complete a sheep double with Anna Earhart's 1,000 Sheep before that. It's time for clue number one of this week's clue read. If you're new to the show, this is where I give you four clues throughout tonight's programme, which should hopefully lead you to a band or artist. The clues could be anything about their music, their life, or even a simple play on their name. Your first clue this week is: his first two musical projects saw him itching for maritime. His first two musical projects saw him itching for maritime. Admittedly, not an easy first clue, so well done if you get it after that. Any guesses, get them in to studio@leakradio.co.uk for the email, and the text or WhatsApp number is 07394 165 844. Kristen Hirsch's latest record, Sugar on Blackstone, came out last month on Fire Records. She's also in the middle of touring it as well. So, this all started off at the back end of September. But for us tonight she's in Dundalk, which isn't very helpful. From the 15th, though, she's at the Trades Club in Hebden Bridge. Then the 16th, which is next Friday. In fact, she is at the Foxlow here in Leek, Kristen Hirsch, that is. I'm not sure if tickets are still available, actually, but it is very much well worth checking. If you can get a ticket, definitely getting one to go to that. Then on the 17th, next Saturday, NCEM in York, Folk House in Bristol on the 18th, Phoenix Exeter the 20th, Acapella Studios in Cardiff on the 21st, the Old Market in Brighton and Hove on the 22nd, and then three dates back-to-back on the 23rd, 24th and 25th at the Lexington in London. So, from that new record, this is 72 Stingray.

Stoke-based band The Crystal Teardrop released their second album, Love You More, through Rise Above Records at the start of the month. And they also have a tour starting very soon. So more tour dates on the 17th of this month, The Water Rats in London. The 23rd, The Fulford Arms in York. The 6th of November, Elmer's Arms in Bristol. The 7th, Coventry, The Tin, then Sheffield, The Washington on the 12th. The 13th, Firebug in Leicester. Then the one that everybody should be aware of, the 14th of November, The Artisan Tap in Stoke. To be more specific, Hearts Hill. And then Nottingham, Billy Bootleggers on the 13th. And finishing off at the 21st of November at Night Owl in Birmingham. So from the great new record, this is Touch the Sun.

That's Alter Zuma and the Summer They Killed the Rosenbergs from the Rosenbergs EP that came out on Precious Recordings of London back in August. There is a new This Is The Kit record. It's called Ghost Coat and it's out in January. This is the new single, Skimmer Stone.

Parquet Courts and Stoned and Starving. A Savage from the band has a new musical project. I say A Savage, his name's Andrew Savage, but he had a solo project called A Savage. But he has a new musical project called Iconic Fugues, based out of Marseille, where he's living now. They're teasing some new music fairly soon, and in fact, I think this afternoon they've actually released something on Bandcamp, which I will give a listen and probably play next week if I get a chance. And they've got live dates in the south of France already, so to whet their palate, that was Stoned and Starving, obviously. This week's featured album is coming up fairly soon. Also, your second clue for tonight's clue read is imminent, but first, to take us into the news, some late evening scatterlights.

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7: The tiger who killed a man at Yorkshire Wildlife Park will not be euthanised. That's been confirmed today by the park after a man entered the enclosure yesterday. 12 people have been killed and more than 300 injured in an attack on an airport in Saudi Arabia. With more, here's Johnny Holmes.
8: This strike on the King Khalid International Airport in the Saudi capital Riyadh is the deadliest incident in a Gulf Arab country since the start of the Iran war. That's now spread to include fighting between the Iran-backed Houthi rebels in Yemen and the Saudi-backed government forces there. Defence Secretary Wes Streeting has said it's a dangerous escalation and contemptible.
7: Pope Leo has announced he will undergo surgery. It's to remove a lesion found on his lung. He says it's been found at an early stage. And finally, Hull City have continued their unbeaten home form in the Premier League. They've drawn 2-2 with Everton this afternoon at the MKM Stadium. Elsewhere, Crystal Palace bested Nottingham Forest, winning 3-1. That's the latest. Here from Radio News Hub, I'm Matthew Dudley.
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11: Hey!

0: Expect cloud and rain to move northeast overnight. Some heavy bursts and stronger winds mixed in as well. A much milder night, though, to come than recently, with evening lows of around 8 degrees Celsius.
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Hello again. You are still listening to A Journey Into Sound with me, Will Madden, until 10 p.m. tonight, second hour of the show, starting with a rare Northern Soul stomper double featuring Kenny Gamble and his Romeos and The Joke's on You, a 1966 single on Arctic. Followed by The Out of Sight and Tears Don't Care Who Cries, that's a 1970 single on Saru, both highly collectible and a bit on the pricey side if you happen to stumble upon them. Clue number two for this week's Clue Read is coming very shortly, and side one of John Coltrane's Blue Train, this week's featured album, in about 15 minutes or so. First though is something still warm and fresh from show favourites Coup d'Oeil. They released their debut EP, The English One, earlier this year through Precious Recordings of London, and on November the 5th they'll be releasing three extra tracks to accompany that release, the first of which is this Samar Vex.

0: Teenage Fan Club's new record, Do Not Dare to Dream, is out tomorrow through Merge Records. That's the last single to come from it, Be With You Tonight. It's now time for clue number two of this week's Clue Read. Your first clue was as followed. His first two musical projects saw him itching for maritime. Eyes down for your second clue, which is this. Despite having something major in common, it didn't stop disagreements from ending a glamorous partnership. Despite having something major in common, it didn't stop disagreements from ending a glamorous partnership. Guesses, as always, into studio at leakradio.co.uk or text on WhatsApp on the same number, 07394 165 844.
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Shaking Hand and Night Owl. It's been a whole 10 months since Shaking Hand's debut album was released, and they are starting a full UK tour this month. So, on the 29th of October at Club Cheek in London, the 30th Green Door Store in Brighton, the Louisiana in Bristol on the 31st, into November the 3rd Hyde Park Book Club in Leeds, the White Hotel in Manchester on the 6th, then on to the Hug and Pint in Glasgow on the 8th, and then a few dates around Europe, actually, so like France, Netherlands, Belgium, very, very cool. And they're also heading over to Future Yard in Birkenhead to support Squid for a one-off show on the 25th of this month, which will be very, very special if you can get to it. Anyway, now it's time for this week's featured album, which is in celebration of what would have been John Coltrane's 100th birthday in September. I've picked Blue Train rather than some of the more slightly obvious choices, as it's the record that introduced me to the genius that is. Recorded whilst Coltrane was in the midst of a residency at the Five Spot Cafe in New York as part of the Thelonious Monk Quartet, it was released in 1958 through Blue Note and is Coltrane's only session as leader of the label. It is widely seen as the last of Coltrane's hard bop era before he broke new melodic and harmonic ground in jazz on his next album, Giant Steps. During a 1960 interview, Coltrane himself named Blue Train as his favourite album of his own. Around the same time, he said that working with Monk brought me close to a musical architect of the highest order. I felt I learned from him in every way, through the senses, theoretically, technically. At this point, Coltrane was already 15 years into his musical journey and had already played with some of the era's greats. But it wasn't until Blue Train that he'd begun to find his signature sound that is carried through the 7 decades since and beyond what would have been his 100th birthday. Here's side one, comprising of 2 tracks, Moment's Notice, and the first track you'll hear, the title track of the album, Blue Train.

0: So that was side one of this week's featured album, Blue Train. Side two will be played out in the final hour of the show. And whilst we've got the time, I might as well give you the third clue for tonight's clue read, I guess. If you missed the first two, they are as follows. Firstly, his first two musical projects saw him itching for maritime. And your second clue was, despite having something major in common, it didn't stop disagreements from ending a glamorous partnership. Your third and brand new clue is this. Never mind partnerships, he was involved in one of the most famous musical trilogies of all time. Never mind partnerships, he was involved in one of the most famous musical trilogies of all time. Guesses, as always, into studio at leakradio.co.uk or text or WhatsApp on the same number. That number being, once I've got the bit of paper, which you can hear, there we go, 07394165844, of course. Brian Bilston and the Catenary Wires now.
1: As I grow old, I will not shuffle to the beat of self-interest. Make that slow retreat to the right. I will be a septuagenarian insurrectionist, marching with the kids. I shall sing La Marseillaise while brandishing homemade placards that proclaim, down with this sort of thing. I will be an octogenarian obstructionist and build unscalable barricades from bottles of flat lemonade, tartan blankets and chicken wire. I will hurl prejudice upon the brazier's fire. I will be a nonagenarian nonconformist, armed with a ballpoint pen and a hand that shakes with rage, not age, at politicians' latest crimes in

0: centenarian centurion and allowing justice no admittance. I will stage long-standing sit-ins. My mobility scooter and I will move for no one. And when I die, I will be the scattered ashes that attach themselves to the lashes and blind the eyes of racists and fascists.
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the sadness will not go. And there.

the show.

The new Jeffrey Silverstein record is called Doggone, and it's out in just a couple of weeks through Full Time Hobby. That latest offering was that, which is called Hell of a. Didn't get round to it last week, so here's a couple of songs for the new month.

an October double. First of all, Bert Jansch and his version of October Song. And following that was Oisin Leach, M Ward, Tony Garner and Steve Gunn and October Sun from last year. Gordon Chapman Fox, aka Warrington Runcorn Newtown Development Plan, has a new album out at the end of this month through Bleep. It's called Industrial Growth and this is the first single, This Machine.

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5: An energy ceasefire has been agreed between Russia and the Ukraine. And that's according to the American President Donald Trump, with Ukraine's Volodymyr Zelensky saying they are awaiting details, but they support any de-escalation efforts. It comes after Mr. Trump agreed a deal with Russia to buy their diesel, a move criticised by the UK government and Zelensky himself. Altai, the tiger who killed a man at Yorkshire Wildlife Park, will not be euthanised. That's today been confirmed by the park, who says the animal is uninjured and remains in its enclosure. An update now in Riyadh, with a passenger terminal being hit with a projectile a day after a missile struck the same terminal, killing 12 people. There were no immediate details about the latest strike on the King Khalid International Airport complex revealed. Pope Leo has announced he will undergo surgery. It's to remove a lesion found on his lung, but he says it's been found at an early stage. And Red Bull's Max Verstappen has won the Singapore Grand Prix. He finished the race over 7 seconds faster than Charles Leclerc. That's the latest from Radio News Hub. I'm Matthew Dudley.
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0: Cloud and rain will move northeast overnight with some heavy bursts and stronger winds as well. After a chilly start to the night, temperatures will lift for many with lows of around 7 degrees Celsius.
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2: This is a journey...

Welcome back. A late night, early score, home mentioning double. A mouthful, if you ask me. Girl Satchmo and I'm Coming Home, followed by The Marbles and Won't You Come Home. Into the final hour of tonight's programme. If you are just joining us, then this is A Journey Into Sound and I am Will Madden. With you until 10 p.m. tonight, as with every Thursday night. Still plenty to come in the final hour, including the final clue for this week's clue read and the second side of John Coltrane's Blue Train, as that is this week's featured album. And also, if I can squeeze them in, tracks from the Rolling Stones' Nathan Bowles and a sort of new one from the Flying Hats. But first, Swansea Sound have a new album out in November through Skepwax. It's called Pre-Post Truth, and to celebrate the release of said record, they are playing Camera in Chorlton in Manchester on the 28th of November, and that is alongside Committee of Sleep. The latest offering from the record is this, On Our Own.

0: Cameron Winter has a new live album out tomorrow. It's from a performance last year at Carnegie Hall, and it contains new versions of tracks from his incredible heavy metal album of 2024. And from it, that was The Rolling Stones. No prizes for guessing what's coming after this.
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because of that Cameron Winter track, I thought I'd play some Stone Spears. It's been a while. In fact, I'm not actually sure I've ever played some Rolling Stones on this show, which is scandalous if not. Anyway, that was King B. And it's now time for the last clue in this week's Clue Read. You've had three already, and here they are. Firstly, his first two musical projects saw him itching for maritime. Your second clue was, despite having something major in common, it didn't stop disagreements from ending a glamorous partnership. Your third clue was this, never mind partnerships, he was involved in one of the most famous musical trilogies of all time. And your final clue before the big reveal in around half an hour's time, 35 minutes-ish. I wonder if he likes a departure lounge. Maybe they have a pleasant ambiance or ambience. I wonder if he likes a departure lounge. Maybe they have a pleasant ambience. That's your fourth and final clue. The reveal will be coming after this. John Coltrane's Blue Train is this week's featured album. And to say Coltrane is synonymous with Blue Note Records is an understatement. Blue Train might not be seen as the pinnacle of Coltrane's musical career, the aforementioned Giant Steps, and, of course, A Love Supreme, certainly more recognisable. But Blue Train marks the end of one era and the beginning of another, all within five compositions. In a 1960 interview, he said of his style, from a technical viewpoint, I have certain things I'd like to present in my solos. To do this, I have to get the right material. It has to swing and it has to be varied, and I'm inclined not to be too varied. I want it to cover as many forms of music as I can put into a jazz context and play on my instrument. And in that sense, the versatility is just as impressive as the output. For what would have been John Coltrane's 100th birthday, this is side two of Blue Train, starting

0: So that's it. Side two of this week's featured album, which was John Coltrane's Blue Train. You heard Locomotion, followed by I'm Old Fashioned, and that, the final track on the album, Lazy Bird. There will be another featured album next week.
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2: 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This

I had the pleasure of seeing Nathan Bowles support Bill Callahan last Friday at the Aviva Studios Hall. An incredible gig, all told, and Bowles came out and did a 40-minute banjo and synth improvisation to kick the night off, and that was from his A Bottle of Buckeye album of 2012, released through Soft Abuse. The track was called Come Back Boys, Let's Feed the Horses. Now is time for the answer to this week's clue. Reed, you've had all four clues already, and here's your recap. The first clue was this. His first two musical projects saw him itching, the Scratch Orchestra, for Maritime, the Portsmouth Symphonia. Your second clue was, despite having something major in common, Brian and Brian, first names, it didn't stop disagreements from ending a glamorous partnership. Your third clue was this. Never mind partnerships, he was involved in one of the most famous trilogies of all time, that being Bowie's Berlin Trilogy. And your final clue was this. I wonder if he likes a departure lounge. Maybe they have a pleasant ambience. That is, of course, in reference to music for airports and him being an ambient music pioneer. And that him is, of course, Brian Eno. From Here Comes the Warm Jets, this is Babies on Fire.

Brian Eno and Babies on Fire. The answer to this week's clue read. There will be another one of those next week, of course. And that's it from me tonight. Thank you very much for joining. If you missed any of tonight's show or want to listen back to any of it, it will be repeated at 4 p.m. this Sunday. And all being well, we'll be back next Thursday with another journey into sound. Until then, though, I'm going to leave you with the Flying Hats on from their new album, Ups. This is Stout. Ta-ra.

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9: An energy ceasefire has reportedly been brokered between Russia and Ukraine, and that's according to the US President Donald Trump. However, Ukrainian President Volodymyr Zelensky says it is news for him. The ceasefire would stop the attacks on each other's energy infrastructure. The tiger who killed a man at Yorkshire Wildlife Park will not be euthanized. That's been confirmed today by the park, who remained closed following yesterday's incident. An update now in Riyadh, with a passenger terminal being hit with a projectile a day after a missile struck the same terminal, killing 12 people. Yesterday's missile attack was the deadliest in a Gulf Arab nation since the Iran war started, with another 300 people wounded. Andy Burnham is set to publish all the details of his dealings with Manchester City in his previous role as the Mayor of Greater Manchester. City have been found guilty of breaching Premier League financial regulations between 2009 and 18. The club have maintained their innocence, and despite the pressure, they travelled to Anfield today and took the plaudits, beating Liverpool 3-0. That's the latest from Radio News Hub. I'm Matthew Dudley.
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0: Cloud and rain will move northeast overnight with some heavy bursts and stronger winds as well. After a chilly start to the night, temperatures will lift for many with lows of around 7 degrees Celsius.
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2: And I'm presenting a mix bag, something for everyone, of the music that launched the 20th century and informed the music that we have listened to over the last 100 years. Music from some of the greatest musicians ever. Be my guest for music from those decades, from someone who was there for most of them.

Ronald D. What good is music if it ain't possessing something sweet? Now it ain't the melody and it ain't the music. There's something else that makes this tune complete.

Welcome to the show, and the welcome there was from Tommy Dorsey, Opus One. Just a second, Tommy Dorsey, was it Jimmy? No, it was Tommy Dorsey. Fair amount of trombone going on, wasn't there? If there's a lot of clarinet, it would have been Jimmy Dorsey, his brother. But they used to be in the same band until he started fighting. But that was Tommy Dorsey with Opus One, work number one, Opus One. I'm sure it wasn't. I'm sure a lot of work went into many tracks before that. A few standards coming up, and then a bit of a mixed bag, hopefully. Some great music from over the last 100 years. There was Tommy Dorsey, who was a trombonist. Jimmy, of course, was clarinetist, but so was Benny Goodman. Round at the same time, of course, Benny just a little bit later. And here's Benny with "I'm Waiting for the." Is it that "I'm Waiting for the World is Waiting for the Sunrise"? That was made into a poppet by, would it be Couple, a fella who was an electronic engineer. His name will come to me. And it was his partner or wife, I think. And they made a poppet out of it. And it was said to be one of the first times that a proper electric pickup, a piezoelectric crystal, as it were, is in the guitar, picking up the vibration of the strings and then being amplified to give us the so-called electric guitar. It isn't an electric guitar, it's a guitar, but with electronic amplification of the signal. His name will come to me shortly. He's Benny anyway, long before doing it on clarinet.

Benny Goodman, The World Is Waiting for the Sunrise, Gene Krupa going along brilliantly there, his drummer for all those years. And it was Les Paul and Mary Ford that made that single. That would have been well into the 50s, I think. I suppose they were quite an advanced couple, because if they were married and Mary was keeping her maiden name, well, that was most unusual in those days, wasn't it? And Krupa on drums, but he had his own band for a while, didn't he? And, well, here it is. After You've Gone. I think he used to have Anita O'Day as his singer, but lots of people appeared with Gene Krupa. Everybody wanted to, because he was, in a sense, not the king of the swing bands of those days, or lots of good drummers. He just was brilliant, though.

Never have said I'll be rich as Rockefeller. No, sir. Gold dust at my feet on Sunset Street.

Louis there. Louis, of course, not just a great jazz man, he was a great entertainer. And people who knew nothing about jazz and never heard any jazz used to love what he was doing because he entertained at the same time. Someone who was around at a similar time, of course, was Louis Prima. And Louis entertained. I think the entertainment came first, but he was a jazz man. And here he is with the Lazy River, up a Lazy River. Was it the Hoagy Carmichael number? I can't remember. And as we're staying with standards just for a little while, then Glenn Miller with a little brown jug, and then we're going to be playing something totally and utterly different, and I know you're going to enjoy it

Bob Brookmeyer, bow trombone, telling us he's got rhythm. I've got rhythm. One of the best tracks by one of the greatest composers of the 20th century, and I can't quite, he's taped on the tip of my tongue, and I can't remember. Oh, I do apologise to him. And here's a piece, I don't know who the composer was or who wrote the lyrics. I do know it's Diana Washington singing, and they are, I don't know what Diana's talking about exactly. I've got an idea, but it's a very nice piece. But I love that piece by Bob Brookmeyer. Absolutely terrific piece of trombone. A couple of singers coming up, and then we are going to be playing, again, some different pieces. The singers are all going to be slightly different as well.

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But now I'm walking down Broadway wearing nothing but a smile. I see all kinds of little men, although they're never there. I try to push a subway train and put whiskey in my hair. I'm a gal who blew a fuse. I've got those blowtop blues. Last night I was 5 feet tall. Today I'm 8 feet 10. Every time I fall downstairs, I float right up again. When someone turned the lights on me, it like to drove me blind. I woke up this morning in Bellevue, but I've left.

Diana Washington, just what is she talking about? I'll let you decide. I think she's off her head in some way, isn't she? Or she had a drink, or she had a funny experience with a man. I'm not really sure. Terrific track. But we're going to follow it with the lady that everybody loved. I don't know anyone who doesn't love her. Ella Fitzgerald. Started to sing about 14 and went on till she was about 80. And here she is in her prime. Absolutely wonderful. Ella Fitzgerald.

The earlier piece recorded by Bob Brookmeyer was in the mid-50s, and Bob would have been quite young then, probably in his mid-20s. And that last piece, the artist there, he would have been in his late 20s, perhaps 30. He's the man who, in my opinion, my humble opinion, was the man who carried the mantle after the demise of Charlie Parker. It was Sonny Rollins with Limehouse Blues. But this chap coming up now was... He was a sort of ex-Dixieland person. He was a bit old to be true Dixieland, but it's Pee Wee Russell. His friends or his compatriots always used to say he sounded as if it was playing 50% emotion and 50% saliva, but it really, really worked. Here's a little live piece, Take Me Back to the Land of Jazz, by which he means New Orleans, earlier in the United States, because it was recorded, early 40s, when the so-called trad revival had taken place in the United States, and which then followed into Britain in the early 50s. Another fellow who did a lot for the revival of trad music, for Dixieland music, was George Wine. And I have a feeling he was quite a rich bloke who loved jazz, took up clarinet, did very well, and because of his money and his nous and his passion, put on many, many great shows and helped a lot of great musicians along. He certainly helped Billie Holiday, I think, at times. But here's Pee Wee Russell. Take me back. Not take me back, no. Just take me to the land of jazz.

Now, wasn't that beautiful? Absolutely stunning, absolutely terrific. A young Stan Getz again, probably in his 20s, and he just did a terrific job. It never entered my mind that was the piece. I just think that was a gorgeous piece of modern jazz. But coming up, I've got Nat King Cole. Now, Nat King Cole with his trio, he did a lot of other things besides singing Unforgettable and many, many great songs. Appeared with various other people. Some great people like Lester Young and Buddy Rich. And here he is with them. I found a new baby. And that is the equal. It's just a tribute piece. I found a new baby. Lester Young, Nat King Cole and Buddy Rich.

Yes, it just had to be. We had Lester Young with Nat King Cole, and straight in. It was so obvious. There was Lester Young again, introducing another singer, this time, though Nat King didn't sing on the last piece, but this time is, of course, his soulmate, Billie Holiday, If Dreams Come True. A very banal lyric, if you like, but she turns it into a masterpiece with Lester. And here's George Vine, then, with Sugar. He's with what he would have called the Newport All-Stars, because he would have gathered them around him and playing in a Newport festival. Nice piece, this.

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That was a lady on the violin there. Regina Carter. She's done many, many albums, and I do think she's brilliant. She does them, plays in different styles, if you like. She can just, she's a total master of it. Lower, Regina Carter. Here's Chris Connor now doing an unusual version of Stella by Starlight. Well, I think it's slightly unusual. Anyway, it's very good. I like it. Yes, we're getting some variety and certainly a lot of ladies as usual. Take it away, Chris.

Now, wasn't that sweet? Blossom Dairy, what a great name, Blossom Dairy. The Surrey with the fringe on top. Very nice, but once again in the mid-50s, the bop revolution, the new modern jazz, had inspired people to try things in different ways. That was very, very nice. Of course, rock and roll had arrived. The record producers were panicking. They used to make money by having crooners and big band and slushy swing. Well, some slushy stuff. Some of the swing stuff was still good. But there were a lot of dire tracks being made. Lionel Hampton had seen it coming anyway. And he produced this piece, Flying Home. Everybody loved it, no matter what genre of music you like. We didn't talk of genres in those days. And the piece that comes afterwards, once again, is Charlie Mingus. Better Get Hit in Your Soul, which I think was recorded a long time ago, but released much later. It's a nice piece.

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0: Here's Stacey Kent with They All Laughed. At Christopher Columbus, of course. I think she's backed by David Newton somewhere there, and he's absolutely terrific. A nice piece once again. We had Blossom Dearie early, but this was recorded round about 2000, I think. 45 years after Blossom Dearie. I've also got Chris Connor coming up straight after this. Stella by Starlight. And that's a lovely version that she does of that. Yeah, some interesting ladies singers here. The ladies have always been interesting.
1: The odds were 100 to 1 against me.

Chris Connor, Stella by Starlight. Just earlier when we had Lionel Hampton, I have a feeling that the tenor player he used a great deal was Illinois Jacquet. He was a super jazz player, a great tenor player, but he was often used by record companies when they wanted to jazz up, as they call it, some kind of piece that they thought, they'd turn it into rock and roll. They thought everyone would like it as long as you've got a tenor player playing. And he used to do things like that. But here's one of his own. I think it's called Illinois Goes to Chicago, something like that. The title's almost irrelevant, isn't it? It's just Illinois Jacquet with a great band.

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1: St. James Infirmary, the oldest place I ever heard.

Back to basics again. There was good old Louis Armstrong, Satchmo. He's played that piece and had it recorded so many different times or in so many different ways. They're always different. They're always good. Louis never failed to entertain. It's been a sort of not so much a mixed bag this week, has it? It's been mainly swing and singers, a little bit of modern in it. But I hope you've enjoyed the show. I think next week we will definitely have more variety. But I found this piece here. Now, Della Reese, I thought of her as a sort of soul singer, but she appeared on this

compilation I've got of great jazz singers. I like the piece very much, and she has to do a good job with it. I think she's under instructions, but I think it's almost become, if you like, how she sings it, certainly how she ends it, as the benchmark, the role model for how pub singers finish their songs if they're not very good. Delores is incredibly good. It's a wonderful singer, and she plays this piece. Is it called Don't You Know? Something like that. But then we'll go out with Every Time We Say Goodbye, but not by Ella, we had her earlier, but by Milt Jackson. I can't name who he's with. It can't be the Modern Jazz Quartet, otherwise it would have said so, but there's a tremendous vibes player on there. I'm not going to say who I think it was in case I've got it wrong, but I hope you enjoy the show. More variety next week, and just listen to this.

an occasional rain. Chili con carne, sparkling champagne.

0: 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The Leak Radio Jazz Big Band and Swing Show with me, Derek Walker. And I hope you tune in next week for 2 more hours of Jazz Big Band and Swing.
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3: Andy Burnham is set to publish all the details of his dealings with Manchester City in his previous role of the Mayor of Greater Manchester. They have been found guilty of breaching Premier League financial regulations between 2009 and 18. The club, however, maintained their innocence. Meanwhile, in their first game back after being found guilty of these breaches, Man City travelled to Anfield and came away victorious. They beat a 10-man Liverpool side 3-0 with head coach Enzo Maresca speaking on his players after the match.
4: They just focus about football. The players, they are not thinking, you know, about the noise, about what's happening in the future. They are 20, 25, 28. They are just focused on what they like, that is play games, and that's it.
3: An energy ceasefire has reportedly been brokered between Russia and the Ukraine. It would stop attacks on each other's energy infrastructure. And the tiger, who killed a man at Yorkshire Wildlife Park, is not going to be euthanised. That was confirmed by the park today, who remains closed after the incident, which occurred yesterday afternoon. That's the latest. From Radio News Hub, I'm Matthew Dudley.
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0: Cloud and rain will move northeast overnight with some heavy bursts and stronger winds as well. After a chilly start to the night, temperatures will lift for many with lows of around 7 degrees Celsius.
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2: 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Thank you.
3: 15 seconds. 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
1: 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That was Catastrophe by Liverpool's Rivia, described by John Kennedy from Radio X as Liverpool's answer to the Foo Fighters. We would certainly agree. 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
4: 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We're very

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1: What can fans expect from you over the next 12 months?
0: Hello. What can we expect over the next 12 months? Well, we're going to have more gigs, you know, hopefully spread ourselves across out the UK, you know, get our name out there, grow as a band, continue posting on social media, you know, building up that presence. And most importantly, we'll be releasing more songs, more music, as the ideas are just coming in all the time. It's going to be such an exciting year for Idle Hive.
2: Over the next 12 months, people can expect a lot more gigs, hopefully spread ourselves out across the UK a lot more, and then a lot more music as well. You know, we're all getting to grips with Logic Pro at the minute because, you know, we're all getting ideas individually, you know, so we're all trying to put them in, send them over, get loads of songs ready, and obviously songs will be released. 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
2: What inspires my songwriting musically is, you know, from music I like, from the bands I like, such as Queens of Stone Age, Muse, Arctic Monkeys, Oasis, you know, etc. And when it comes to lyrics themselves, I try and keep as close as I can to writing about experiences that I've had and things that go on in my life, because I feel like it adds a bit of relatability to the lyrics. You know, sometimes they get a bit nonsensical, and, you know, I just write about other things that fit with the song, but in general, I try and get them to keep as close to things that have happened in my life.
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2: 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You've got Queens of Stone Age, Muse, Arctic Monkeys, Oasis. If you're going into the more metal side of things, you've got Metallica, and then you've got new metal stuff like Limp Bizkit, you've got Deftones. But at the minute, I'm sort of drifting away from it a little bit. I'm really into my dance stuff at the minute, and I'm all over the Prodigy right now.
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3: Hey, it's Maya from Idle Hive. And what's one song that you'd wish you'd written? Oh, I'd have to say Shine On You Crazy Diamond by Pink Floyd, because it's such a brilliant song and I'm so envious that I didn't write it. Where can followers find your music and follow your journey online? 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
2: Hi, this is George from Idle Hive, and this is our new single, Blood in My Margarita.

0: The Prime Minister, Andy Burnham, is set to publish all the details of his dealings with Manchester City in his previous mayoral role. Opposition leaders have called for everything to be out in the open, including hospitality gifts and minutes from meetings. City have been found guilty of breaching Premier League financial regulations, but they maintain their innocence. The Saudi-led coalition fighting Iran-backed Houthi rebels in Yemen said a projectile has struck a passenger terminal at the international airport in Riyadh. It comes just a day after a missile struck the same terminal and killed 13 people. The Houthis have claimed responsibility for that. Police have launched a murder investigation after a man in his 20s was stabbed to death outside of a pub in Birmingham. West Midlands police were called to the Beggar's Bush pub on Chester Road just before 2 a.m. on Sunday morning. A man in his 20s died at the scene. Now, some spoilers for all of you Strictly Come Dancing fans after a second couple has been sent home. Everyone's favourite omelette maker, Melanie Walters, has become the second celeb to leave the ballroom. That's the latest. From Radio News Hub, I'm Matthew Dudley.
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0: A milder night ahead compared to those recently, with overnight lows of 7 degrees Celsius and a raining morning to come with cloud and drizzle moving east, highs of around 18 degrees Celsius.
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0: Andy Burnham is set to publish all of the details of his dealings with Manchester City in his previous role as the Mayor of Greater Manchester. City have been found guilty of breaching Premier League financial regulations between 2009 and 18. The club have maintained their innocence and have appealed the verdict. Meanwhile, the Prime Minister has condemned public execution as abhorrent. It's as the US plans for the killing of a former army major by firing squad to be live streamed. An update now in Riyadh, with a passenger terminal being hit with a projectile a day after a missile struck the same terminal, killing 13 people. Yesterday's missile attack was the deadliest in a Gulf Arab nation since the Iran war began. And finally, Johnny Clayton has won his first European Tour title of the year with an 8-4 victory over Luke Humphries in the Swiss Darts Trophy final. The Welshman won four successive legs to race ahead and sealed victory with a checkout of 46, confirming his spot at the Grand Slam of Darts. That's the latest from Radio News Hub. I'm Matthew Dudley.
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0: A milder night ahead compared to those recently, with overnight lows of 7 degrees Celsius and a raining morning to come with cloud and drizzle moving east, highs of around 18 degrees Celsius.
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0: The Prime Minister, Andy Burnham, is set to publish all the details of his dealings with Manchester City in his previous mayoral role. Opposition leaders have called for everything to be out in the open, including hospitality gifts and minutes from meetings. City have been found guilty of breaching Premier League financial regulations, but they maintain their innocence. The Saudi-led coalition fighting Iran-backed Houthi rebels in Yemen said a projectile has struck a passenger terminal at the international airport in Riyadh. It comes just a day after a missile struck the same terminal and killed 13 people. The Houthis have claimed responsibility for that. Police have launched a murder investigation after a man in his 20s was stabbed to death outside of a pub in Birmingham. West Midlands police were called to the Beggar's Bush pub on Chester Road just before 2 a.m. on Sunday morning. A man in his 20s died at the scene. Now, some spoilers for all of you Strictly Come Dancing fans after a second couple has been sent home. Everyone's favourite omelette maker, Melanie Walters, has become the second celeb to leave the ballroom. That's the latest. From Radio News Hub, I'm Matthew Dudley.
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0: A milder night ahead compared to those recently, with overnight lows of 7 degrees Celsius and a raining morning to come with cloud and drizzle moving east, highs of around 18 degrees Celsius.
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0: Andy Burnham says the UK would back an energy ceasefire between Russia and Ukraine. It's after claims from US President Donald Trump that one has been agreed. But Ukrainian President Volodymyr Zelensky says he wasn't aware of the development, but that it's good news after intensified strikes over the weekend. Russia are yet to comment. A new trial is aiming to improve the survival and recovery of children in intensive care. It's being led by Great Ormond Street Hospital. Critical care research nurse Kate Plant says it's an inclusive trial.
1: And that's great because it means that we can involve most children into research and kind of integrate research into their care.
0: Less than a fifth of Gen Z adults aged 18 to 24 are financially independent from their parents or other relatives. That's according to a new report, which says that many can only afford basic living expenses. And Sacha Baron Cohen will perform on the West End next year, headlining one of Quentin Tarantino's plays. From Radio News Hub, I'm Lucy Gorman-Lee.
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0: cloud drizzle and outbreaks of rain through the day with low cloud, breezy and mild, while heavier rain reaches the northwest with a high of 18 degrees Celsius.
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